0: 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Good evening, Tennessee Valley, and welcome in to the weekend edition of Talking the Blues, and welcome into Jazzathon 2026. This is yours truly, Kerry Macklin, coming to you from the Hill on the beautiful campus of Alabama A&M University. Glad to have you listening in on this Saturday evening. You just heard music from Bobby Blue Bland, Take Off Your Shoes. And we started that set with requested music, Jackie Wilson, No Pity in the Naked City. Once again, glad to have you listening in on this Saturday evening. Your weather right now, we have partly cloudy skies and 62 degrees with breezy conditions. Looking for a low tonight around a cool 39 and a high for your Sunday near 70. Your time right now, 7:15 p.m. As I said, we're in the home stretch of Jazzathon 2026, and I am being joined once again by our program director here at WJB, Miss Erica Fox. Good evening once again, Erica.
1: Good evening to you, Kerry. We are having a good time in there in Jazzathon Phone Central.
0: Good.
1: And excited about the call, especially since the phones are back working correctly. So give us a call at 256-372-5937. And, of course, you can pledge online at wjab.org. The men of Kappa Alpha Psi Fraternity Incorporated, Huntsville Alumni Chapter, are here to say hello to you and thank you for your pledge. And there have been several challenges out there. Those of you that attended Alabama A&M University in the 60s, the women of Delta Sigma Theta Sorority Incorporated, the women of Alpha Kappa Alpha Sorority Incorporated, and of course, the brothers of the Huntsville Alumni Chapter of Kappa Alpha Psi Fraternity Incorporated. You're being called and you're being called upon to answer the calls and make the calls to make that pledge. Linwood Bailey, James Mitchell, Ronnie Hawkins, John Beal, Kevin Gatson, and Monte Sledge, James Foster. We appreciate all of you helping out every year.
0: Absolutely.
1: On that final Saturday. Mm-hmm. As you said, Kerry, we are in the stretch.
0: Oh, yeah.
1: So help us get these calls in this last hour. And then afterwards, the rest of the night until tomorrow morning, you can pledge online at WJAB.org.
0: All right. And I do have a pledge I want to announce.
1: Yay.
0: And this one is from Mr. Foster Gaddis of Althon, Alabama. It is a $50 pledge.
1: Yay.
0: Thank you so much, Mr. Gaddis.
1: Thank you.
0: Thank you so much.
1: We appreciate that. We want to recognize our food vendors for today. La Alameda, that's 311 Jordan Lane. Stanleo's Sub Villa, 605 Jordan Lane and 602 Governor's Drive. Big John's Barbecue and Company, Redstone Arsenal, and Popeye's on North Memorial Parkway. And Jordan Marie just coming in with two more pledges. Mark Debro of Huntsville has accepted the challenge from Kappa Alpha Psi. So thank you very much for your pledge, Mark, of $150.
0: Yes. Thank you. Renewing
1: his pledge.
0: All right.
1: Also, great. George Myers of Huntsville. Hello. Good evening, George. Thank you for your $100 pledge.
0: Thank you so much.
1: Returning member. So thank you.
0: All right.
1: The men of Kappa Alpha Psi are
0: stepping up in a big way. Yes, they are.
1: And everybody else can do the same.
0: That's
1: 256
0: right.
1: 372-5937. Did you have a goal for this hour?
0: I need to get at least four more calls before 8 o'clock. At least four more.
1: All right. We want you all to be one of those four calls.
0: They can do it.
1: That's
0: Pick up the phone. Dial 256-372-5937. That's 256-372-5937. Be one of those four calls we need to get before 8 o'clock tonight.
1: Make your pledge. Have a purpose. If you have a request, we want to hear your request with your pledge. So that Wang Dang Doodle was a pledge request. The one you just did, Jackie Wilson, was a pledge request, and we appreciate
0: that. Mm-hmm. That's right.
1: Yes.
0: So we're going to keep the music going. So keep it locked right where you got it. We're going to keep the music going. Enjoy.

0: 90.9 FM, WJB, your smooth jazz and cool vocal station. Good evening, Tennessee Valley, and welcome in to the weekend edition of Talking the Blues. This is yours truly, Kerry Macklin, coming to you from the Hill on the beautiful campus of Alabama A&M University. Glad to have you listening in on this Saturday evening. You just heard music from a double play from Quinn Golden, Party on the Weekend, It's Saturday. And we started that set with Mr. Willie, Juke Joint Girl. Once again, glad to have you listening in on this Saturday evening. Your weather right now, we have partly cloudy skies and 60 degrees with breezy conditions. Your time right now, 7:31 p.m. Once again, Tennessee Valley, we are in the home stretch of Jazzathon 2026. We have about 30 minutes left on this Saturday evening with people being here, but then you can still log on to the website and make your pledge there after we're gone for the night. 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Keep it locked. We're going to keep the music going. This is Johnny Taylor sending you a kiss. Enjoy.
1: I know that it's hard on you, trying to face it all alone. Sometimes you feel like

0: 90.9 FM, WJB, your smooth jazz and cool vocal station. Good evening, Tennessee Valley, and welcome into the weekend edition of Talking the Blues. This is yours truly, Kerry Macklin, coming to you from the hill on the beautiful campus of Alabama A&M University. Glad to have you listening in on this Saturday evening. You just heard music from Tyrone Davis, Can I Change My Mind? Once again, glad to have you listening in, Tennessee Valley, in this home stretch of Jazzathon 2026. We have about 20 minutes left on this Saturday evening, and we want to keep those phones ringing as they are. And as I speak, they're still ringing. Thank you so much, sir. And they're still coming in strong, so we want them to keep coming in. And I'm being joined once again by our program director, Miss Erica Fox. Erica, mm-hmm. I think we're getting close to the four.
1: We are. We need one more.
0: We need one more call to make that four goal that we set at 7:20. We said we needed four more to call, and that was going to be an average of like one every 10 minutes, but we're getting there. All we need is one more.
1: You did the math. So. I can't do math, but that made sense. 256-372-5937. The men of Kappa Alpha Psi are still here answering phones. And what is the challenge, Mr. Beal, out there? Give them the challenge.
2: Yes. The challenge from the brothers of Kappa Alpha Psi is that we all continue to support WJAB. As you know, this current administration actually took away all of the money from public radio and from public television. So we would request and we appreciate all of the donations. We challenge all of the brothers from the 82 through 85 pledge lines that to meet the goal set by Brother Roderick Mack of $150. If you can't do that, we will take whatever you can do. So we really do appreciate that. Continue to give, continue to call, continue to support.
1: We do want to thank Terry Douglas for his pledge of $25, and he paid online already, okay. Taking care of business. We just saw 25. It. So thank you,
0: thank
1: Terry.
0: You.

0: much.
1: We appreciate
0: that. Thank you.
1: So that's, I guess that's the one more, but keep it coming. We've got about, what, 14 more minutes or so? About 16 more minutes. You have two more.
0: I've got two more right here to do, and maybe, yeah, two more. Mm-hmm. We got two more right here. And this one is from Mr. David Keith of Madison, Alabama, a $150 pledge.
1: Yay.
0: Thank you, Mr. David Keith. And he is challenging the Decatur and Athens Alumni Brothers of Kappa Alpha Psi. So, once again, thank you, Mr. Keith, $150 pledge. And this one is from Mr. Roderick Mack of Madison, Alabama. And that is a $150 pledge.
1: Awesome.
0: Thank you so much, Mr. Mack. And Brother Mack challenges the brothers from the 82-85. Is that what you just...
1: That's what you said.
2: Right. From the
0: 82-85.
2: Those are the lines from 82 through 85. Right. All of the members that were made during that time frame.
1: At any university or specifically Alabama A&M or anybody?
2: That's any of the campuses that were made or any other fraternity or sorority.
1: Okay.
2: The 82 through 85.
1: Sounds like a good challenge to be accepted. So why is he looking at you down the hall? Come on down. His hands are empty, though. So but he's going to go back because I think the phones were ringing again. 256-372-5937. Is the number to call to make your pledge of support for Jazzathon 2026. And a lot of you are pledging at the $150 level, which is the associate level, and you will receive our brand spanking new WJAB umbrella. We did have somebody to pledge $300 earlier, and that puts you at the jazz lover level, and you will receive the WJAB tumbler. It has this very cool Bluetooth speaker at the bottom of it.
0: I like
1: this Bluetooth
0: that.
1: Speaker. Mm-hmm. I want one. I haven't even received one yet. So if you pledge $300, you will get that as your thank you gift. And what is the challenge from you, sir?
3: The challenge is, this is Monte Sledge from Kappa Alpha Psi University. I'm sorry, Kappa Alpha Psi Fraternity.
1: I like that. You are a teaching entity. Yes, sir.
3: So I just spoke to Ms. Rose, and she made a pledge. And she just wanted to make sure that she got to listen to Marvin Gaye, What's Going On.
1: She made a pledge? Did she make a
3: she
1: pledge?
3: She made a pledge. I took her call. She was so nice and so kind, and she just said this was her favorite radio station and that she always requests Marvin Gaye, What's Going On.
1: All right. We will find that and get that on for her, and we thank her for her pledge of support. And I don't want to say the last name because I think it might be the Rose that I know, Rosie, that I might know, but she may not want her name said. So I'll leave that part alone. So we thank you for your pledge, and we're looking for that Marvin Gaye. You said 100?
3: What's going on?
1: Okay, I mean her pledge amount.
3: Yes, $50.
1: $50. Okay, that's cool. Thank you so much. And again, if you'd like to have a request, we would love a pledge to go with the request. 256-372-5937. And if they want to pledge online, where do they go?
3: They will go to www.wjab.org.
1: Yes, and you can sit back and be happy that you did your part and just relax. Basketball is about to come on now, so, you know, let's take care of business now, and then you can relax. So, Carrie?
0: All right, we've got it lined up. Mr. Marvin Gaye is on the way.
1: Mm. So
0: this is What's Going On for Rose, listening out there on this Saturday evening. The numbers to call once again, 256-372-5937.

0: 90.9 FM, WJB, your smooth jazz and cool vocal station. Good evening, Tennessee Valley, and welcome in to the, the classics, the weekend edition of Talking the Blues. This is yours truly, Kerry Macklin, coming to you from the Hill on the beautiful campus of Alabama A&M University. You just heard the music of Marvin Gaye. That was requested music, and that was What's Going On. And what's going on right now is I'm being joined once again by Miss Erica Fox, our program director here at WJB.
1: And we do have some people we need to thank. Thank you, Velma Lockett of Madison, Alabama, and the Madison Crew.
0: All right.
1: Thank you for your $100 pledge. We appreciate that.
0: Thank you, Madison Crew. Thank you, Valerie. And thank you so much.
1: Also, Velma. The Keith Monument Company of Madison, Alabama, and of Chattanooga. We appreciate you so much for your $100 pledge. Thank you so much.
0: Thank you. And you I do have two over here, and this is Mr. Orlando King, and he's from Huntsville, and I'm looking for his amount, and I do not see it.
1: We'll go on to the next. I think you have another one also.
0: Okay. I do have, we'll get back to Mr. Orlando King with that amount. And this one is from Rose Burton of Somerville, Alabama. And Rose Burton pledged $30. Thank you so much, Rose.
1: Thank you so much. We appreciate that. And we do want to share the challenge Orlando had. And he's challenging all of his fellow UPS employees of Huntsville. We thank him so much. And just been rolling with Alabama A&M University and WJAB. We thank him. Thank you so much, Orlando. If you'd like to get in, the number 256-372-5937 is the number to call. The men of Kappa Alpha Psi are still here, and you all have them working feverishly, and I think it's just a wonderful thing, and thank you for being a part of what we're doing here at WJAB. We celebrated our 35th birthday on yesterday, so happy birthday, WJAB. Yes, thank you so much, Dr. Hayward Handy, Mrs. Elizabeth Sloan Ragland, Sam Matthews, Ellen Washington, who started all of this, and we're 35 years strong with our students, and we're excited about that. So again, 256-372-5937, any amount that you would like to pledge will be welcomed, and we thank you so much. What do you have next?
0: We're going to go with McKinley Mitchell, End of the Rainbow. This is almost the end of this session of Jazzathon for Saturday evening, but it continues on WJAB.org.
1: All right. We'll be right back.

0: 90.9 FM, WJB, your smooth jazz and cool vocal station. Good evening, Tennessee Valley, and welcome into the weekend edition of Talking the Blues. This is yours truly, Kerry Macklin, coming to you from the Hill on the beautiful campus of Alabama A&M University. Glad to have you listening in on this Saturday evening. You just heard music from McKinley Mitchell, The End of the Rainbow. And we are about at the end of Jazzathon 2026 for this Saturday evening, but it continues on WJEB.org, as well as tomorrow, Sunday, will be the last official day of Jazzathon 2026. But right now, we're in the home stretch for this Saturday evening. I've got just a couple of minutes left, and I am waiting on Miss Erica Fox to get back over here with the pledge sheet, Mr. Orlando King, so we can give his total before we get out of here. But anyway, once again, you can call and make your pledge at 256-372-5937. That number again is 256-372-5937. And I'm once again now joined.
1: I'm here, yes.
0: You are?
1: We're holding the clock for a moment, and we'll take Jazz Night in America when it's already going
0: in progress.
1: Thank you, in progress. We do have a pledge coming through right now.
0: Okay, good.
1: And waiting on that amount for Orlando King, because we want to mention those two. And then once we are shutting down for the day, the music does not shut down.
0: Right.
1: And you can pledge online. We call it the After Hours Pledge. So you can pledge online, WJAB.org. And I'll be back on in the morning at 8 o'clock, sitting
0: early
1: in for Heidi Trailer to bring you Chariots to Glory. So we want to go out with a big bang, with the spirit of music and then the messages in the music, to have a good time tomorrow morning, starting at 8 a.m. here on WJAB. It's been an exciting day. I know
0: it
1: you
0: has
1: and
0: been.
1: BJ and John Baum.
0: We had great time together.
1: I appreciate that. That's cool.
0: Yeah.
1: That's cool. His first fundraiser, and I know you all did well. And
0: did,
1: I appreciate you all embracing him so well on Blues Classics on Thursdays. Thank you for those of you that supported our special Microwave Dave edition of Talking the Blues on Tuesday night.
0: Mm-hmm.
1: And we truly miss him. And I will just keep the music playing, traditional and contemporary.
0: Keep it going.
1: Yeah.
0: Keep it going.
1: What is it about blues you like most?
0: It's the message. It's just, if you listen, there's a message in it, a message in most music, but the blues is a different message. So you just have to, it's hard to explain. You have to listen for it. There is a message, though.
1: Did you grow up listening to blues?
0: I heard it. I heard it. I ain't going to say I listened to it, but I heard it.
1: Mm-hmm.
0: But just as I got older, I just continued hearing it, and you know it's a message. So that's all I can say.
1: So what draws you to the Southern soul music? That's quite different. What draws you to that?
0: The beat, I would say.
1: Mm-hmm.
0: The beat is different from just your regular blues. It's just the music, the beat of the song. So,
1: do you think Southern soul is blues, in your opinion?
0: It's the clock is running.
1: It is. That's a thought. So, Orlando King, $100 pledge. Thank you.
0: Thank you,
1: Mr. appreciate that. Thank you, Orlando. And ask your fellow UPS employees in Huntsville to make a pledge online overnight, WJAB.org. And we had one more pledge that was coming in. I think it said F. Lee was the name, and it was a $100 pledge. So, thank you, $100 or $150, one of the two. We want to thank them so much. So, I know you're getting ready to get out of here. And you'll be back next Saturday with more classics and
0: more blues.
1: Weekend Talking the Blues. But, you get to say your thing.
0: Before we get out of here, I do want to answer your question. I don't think Southern soul is blues, but it's a form of blues. I say that. It's a form of blues. They used to call it soul blues.
1: Mm-hmm.
0: So it's just different.
1: I got you. So. Okay. Phil Lee, that's who it is. Thank you, Phil and Tracy Lee. Thank you very, very much. Phil is an Alcorn alumnus and also Alabama A&M alumnus. So we appreciate you, Phil. Thank you, Phil and Tracy Lee. Love you both dearly.
0: Thank you, thank you.
1: Thank you for your $200 pledge. I was way off. $200 pledge. So thank you very, very
0: much.
1: Great.
0: Thank you, thank you, thank you.
1: All right, great job, Kerry and BJ. Everybody here today. Thank you so much.
0: That's right.
1: Hope for the calls to come in starting 8 o'clock in the morning. Until then, pledge online, WJAB.com. www.thekingmusic.org.
0: And we're going out with the King, B.B. King, and we're going to close out with the B.B. King. The thrill is gone. So once again, Tennessee Valley, keep it locked, and you can continue online at wjab.org making your pledges.
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I want to thank you for tuning in once again. This is yours truly, Kerry Macklin, saying be safe out there, enjoy the rest of your weekend, and I shall see you back here next Saturday at 12 noon for more great classic music right here on 90.9 FM WJB. 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

0: Mimosa. Jimmy Smith on organ, George Benson on guitar, Ron Carter on bass, Grady Tate on drums, and Stanley Turrentine on tenor sax. 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
0: Welcome back to Jazz Night in America. I'm Christian McBride. This hour, I'm sharing some of my favorite conversations from the show. Friends, mentors, artists I've been listening to for most of my life. This next conversation is a little different because I've known him for most of his life. Drummer Marcus Gilmore. I consciously look at you and be like, he is not 9 years old anymore.
2: You got to keep telling yourself that.
0: That is a grown man. Marcus is the grandson of the late great drummer Roy Haynes. Roy was one of my personal heroes. He played on more than 400 recording sessions and performed with Charlie Parker, John Coltrane, Sarah Vaughan. You get the picture. I was lucky enough to play with him a lot. So, of course, I had to ask Marcus what it's like carrying that family name. As jazz musicians, the word legacy is part of our everyday vernacular. There's somebody that says, well, you know, the legacy of jazz, the legacy of the bass, legacy of the drums, legacy of whatever. You know, we're part of this ongoing tradition. Needless to say, your grandfather, the late great Roy Haynes, was not only one of the greatest innovators in the history of jazz, but I was very close with him, which is how I got to meet you. Mm-hmm. Like, is there any pressure on you? Because, like, we know how it is, you know, like everyone who knew you as a kid is to, you know, oh, yeah, it's Roy Haynes' grandson. Yeah, Roy Haynes, Roy Haynes, Roy Haynes, Roy Haynes, Roy Haynes. And I'm sure you can't get away from it, right? Not that you maybe want to, but, like, is there any pressure? Like, what's it like to be the baddest young cat on the scene whose grandfather happens to be one of the baddest cats of all time?
2: I mean, you know, fortunately for me, I never got the pressure from him, and that's all that really matters, really. Anything outside of that, that's for people to talk about amongst themselves. I have nothing to do with that, really. So, that's not my problem. That's not my problem.
0: Let's listen to Marcus Gilmore from his debut recording as a leader, Journey to the New, live at the Village Vanguard. This is his composition, Cape Stride.

0: out of later, and I said, okay, so the winter semester of 1982, I stayed at home, and I told my family, you know, I'm going to stay at home, I'm going to play with this guy, and they're like, well, what's his name? And I said, Wynton Marsalis, you know. And you know, for the first 5 years, everybody messed up his name.
1: Yeah, right.
0: Wynston Marshall, or,
1: right.
0: You know, Whitney.
1: Morales.
0: Morales, yeah. Right, right. They jacked up his name for years.
2: People would eventually remember his name. From there, the ascension was stratospheric. World tours, gold records, Grammys, star time.
0: Yeah, it was like a pop gig, but just playing jazz.
1: You know,
0: it was like limousines everywhere and everything just really changed. You know, it was just like, it was mind blowing. And, you know, it just put a sense of responsibility on me that I carry to this day.
2: Let's listen to Tane with Wynton Marsalis. From one of Wynton's hardest swinging and best loved recordings of the 1980s, this is Chambers of Tane.

0: That was Chambers of Tame from Wynton Marsalis' album Black Codes from the Underground, featuring Wynton on trumpet, Branford Marsalis on saxophone, Kenny Kirkland on piano, Charnette Moffett on bass, and Jeff Tame Watts on drums. 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
2: It's just one of those things. If you love something, you'll do whatever it takes to hold on to it. This is Dee Dee Bridgewater. You love jazz. Supporting it is just one of those things you have to do. Keep jazz on the air. Become a member. Make your pledge now.
0: You're listening to Jazz Night in America. I'm Christian McBride. We're spending some quality time with some of my favorite musicians, like the one and only Gary Bartz. This saxophonist is a central figure in the history of jazz. From playing with legends like Miles Davis, Max Roach, and McCoy Tyner, to writing music that taps into the zeitgeist, from the late 1960s right up to today. Bartz made his recording debut in 1965 as a jazz messenger with Art Blakey. You know I had to ask him how that happened.
3: Well, that is the story. So my dad had a nightclub, okay? My dad bought a nightclub in 1960.
0: Wow.
3: I was living in New York. I was going to Juilliard. And so he bought a nightclub. And so I started going down on the weekends. I'm commuting from New York to Baltimore on the weekends playing down there.
0: What was the name of the club?
3: It was called the North End Lounge. It was at the end of North Avenue, where Gay Avenue turns into Bel Air Road, for all you Baltimoreans. So then 65, Art was at my dad's club, and my dad found out that John Gilmore was getting ready to leave. So he called me in New York, said, "Why don't you come down and sit in with the band? You know, Art is going to be looking for a saxophone player." So I went down Baltimore and sat in, and Art liked me, and Lee knew about me too, so you know, I've been following Lee around, so Lee.
0: Sure, Lee Morgan.
3: Right. Lee was the straw boss, so Lee co-signed me, and so that's how I joined the band, you know, from wow. I joined the band from my dad's club.
0: Isn't that something?
3: Yeah.
0: Dad hooked you up, said, come down and sit in.
3: He hooked me up so much, man. I mean, what a man, you know? Yeah. That's how I joined Art. My first record date was around that same time we did the record date, Soulfinger.
0: Yes.
3: My first record date with Freddie Hubbard and Lee Morgan.
0: And Lee Morgan.
3: How lucky can a man be?
0: Let's listen to a tune from that recording session. This is Booze Bossa.

0: Booze Bossa from Art Blakey and the Jazz Messengers. Featuring Freddie Hubbard and Lee Morgan on trumpet, John Hicks on piano, Victor Sproles on bass, and Gary Bartz on alto saxophone. 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
1: 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Renowned jazz musician Sidney Bechet said that in his native New Orleans, music is as much a part of death as it is of life. 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

0: 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Doo-doo-doo, the way you held me. 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
2: Well, there's somebody that won't ever give up on you. 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I'll never leave you alone. How many really believe that, though? I mean, I don't care how you might have felt like there was nobody there for you. There's one person. 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
1: 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For more details, 256-819-5957. 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If you would like your church event mentioned on the main line, please email it 2 weeks in advance to erica.fox@aamu.edu. This has been the main line, WJAB's church calendar of events.
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1: What's cool? 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Your first job. 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Seeing a LeBron James dunk live. 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Bullying. 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

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I give you all my praise, for you are holy and righteous and

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And you gave me a purpose, a reason for this life. You've inspired me with words and music, with truth and light. Lord, you are the melody. You are the harmony in my song. You are the reason I live on, the reason I am

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1: Welcome to the Main Line, WJAB's church calendar of events. The Beaver Dam PB Church, 785A Beaver Dam Road, Tony, Alabama, and its pastor, Dr. Larry Smith, will honor mothers on Sunday, May 10th at 10 a.m. The guest speaker will be Reverend Anthony Stewart, Associate Minister of Pine Grove MB Church. The North Alabama Conference of the United Methodist Church will be May 28th through the 30th. It will take place at Asbury UMC in Birmingham. The website for registration information is www.umcna.org. Huntsville Bible College will have its 33rd Dr. John L. Clay Annual Vision Banquet, Friday, June 5th at the Von Braun Center East Hall. The guest speaker will be Dr. Howard John Wesley, pastor of Alfred Street Baptist Church, Alexandria, Virginia. The number for ticket and table information is 256-469-7536. If you would like your church event mentioned on the main line, please email it 2 weeks in advance to erica.fox@aamu.edu. This has been the main line, WJAB's church calendar of events.

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0: 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Don't you miss when we share? Come back next Sunday. I'll be there.
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1: 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For more details, 256-819-5957. 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This has been the main line, WJAB's church calendar of events.
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you know, down in the country, when we would clap, we would all clap and move like this. Come on, everybody. Anybody from North Carolina? Anybody from Georgia and Florida and South Carolina? Y'all know what I'm talking about. Just 'cause you in L.A. Come on, let's do it like we used to do it.

Hallelujah. Thank you, Jesus. 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Listen.

My God, my God. Thank you, Jesus.

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3: Welcome to the Mainline WJAB's Church Calendar of Events. The Beaver Dam PB Church, 785A Beaver Dam Road, Tony, Alabama, and its pastor, Dr. Larry Smith, will honor mothers on Sunday, May 10th at 10 a.m. The guest speaker will be Reverend Anthony Stewart, Associate Minister of Pine Grove MB Church. The North Alabama Conference of the United Methodist Church will be May 28th through the 30th. It will take place at Asbury UMC in Birmingham. The website for registration information is www.umcna.org. Huntsville Bible College will have its 33rd Dr. John L. Clay Annual Vision Banquet, Friday, June 5th at the Von Braun Center East Hall. The guest speaker will be Dr. Howard John Wesley, pastor of Alfred Street Baptist Church, Alexandria, Virginia. The number for ticket and table information is 256-469-7536. If you would like your church event mentioned on the main line, please email it 2 weeks in advance to erica.fox@aamu.edu. This has been the main line, WJAB's Church Calendar of Events.
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He's been kind to us. He's been wonderful to us. We just love him with all of our heart. Come on, let's sing this great praise unto him. Lift it up.

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1: Welcome to the Mainline WJAB's Church Calendar of Events. The Beaver Dam PB Church, 785A Beaver Dam Road, Tony, Alabama, and its pastor, Dr. Larry Smith, will honor mothers on Sunday, May 10th at 10 a.m. The guest speaker will be Reverend Anthony Stewart, Associate Minister of Pine Grove MB Church. The North Alabama Conference of the United Methodist Church will be May 28th through the 30th. It will take place at Asbury UMC in Birmingham. The website for registration information is www.umcna.org. Huntsville Bible College will have its 33rd Dr. John L. Clay Annual Vision Banquet, Friday, June 5th at the Von Braun Center East Hall. The guest speaker will be Dr. Howard John Wesley, pastor of Alfred Street Baptist Church, Alexandria, Virginia. The number for ticket and table information is 256-469-7536. If you would like your church event mentioned on the main line, please email it 2 weeks in advance to erica.fox@aamu.edu. This has been the main line, WJAB's Church Calendar of Events.
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1: Welcome to the Main Line WJAB's Church Calendar of Events. The Beaver Dam PB Church, 785A Beaver Dam Road, Tony, Alabama, and its pastor, Dr. Larry Smith, will honor mothers on Sunday, May 10th at 10 a.m. The guest speaker will be Reverend Anthony Stewart, Associate Minister of Pine Grove MB Church. The North Alabama Conference of the United Methodist Church will be May 28th through the 30th. It will take place at Asbury UMC in Birmingham. The website for registration information is www.umcna.org. Huntsville Bible College will have its 33rd Dr. John L. Clay Annual Vision Banquet, Friday, June 5th at the Von Braun Center East Hall. The guest speaker will be Dr. Howard John Wesley, pastor of Alfred Street Baptist Church, Alexandria, Virginia. The number for ticket and table information is 256-469-7536. If you would like your church event mentioned on the main line, please email it 2 weeks in advance to erica.fox@aamu.edu. 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
1: 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Union Hills CPCA, 3126 Neville Drive, and its pastor-elect, Jonathan Pickett, will celebrate Women's Day this morning at 10 a.m. The guest speaker is Pastor Shante Knotts of Briar Fork CPCA, Huntsville. 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

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It is morning. Good morning and welcome to Chariots to Glory. I'm your host, Erica Fox, sitting in for Heidi Traylor, and we have a final day, our final day of Jazzathon 2026, and we want you to be a part of the celebration. The number to call, let's get started, 256-372-5937. We have Cassandra, Cecilia, and Carla here, our wonderful phone volunteers, to say good morning to you and thank you so much for your pledge of support. Those of you that just love the message and how the message is in the music, here on Chariots to Glory, we want to hear from you right now. Again, 256-372-5937. We are leaning on you and hope that you will lean on us and support us. Here's Ryan Patrick Parker, and we are leaning on each other here on Chariots to Glory on WJAB. Good morning.

0: 90.9 FM, WJAB, the In One Accord Singers with one title, Revive Us Again, led by Alabama A&M University alumnus Roberto Burton. Before that, out of Nashville, the Brentwood Jazz Quartet and Joshua Fitt, the Battle of Jericho, Huntsville's own Ryan Patrick Parker with his rendition of Leaning, and we started off with Latrice Pace and It's Morning. Time is 8:15, and we have sunny skies, 46 degrees, and this is Chariots to Glory. Hope you're having a great Sunday morning. America Fox sitting in for Heidi Traylor. And Jazzathon 2026 underway and the final day. And hopefully you have already called and made your pledge, or you went online and made your pledge. But if not, you still have time. 256-372-5937. Cassandra Copeland, Cecilia Wade, and Carla Williams here live and in person in Jazzathon Central to say good morning and take your pledge of support, especially for Chariots to Glory. This is the last leg. We're here till 3 p.m., so please make your pledge count, your pledge of support, and your pledge of purpose. 256-372-5937. Also, don't forget that the Alabama NAACP Labor and Industry Committee is accepting applications for its essay writing contest. All high school students, 9th through 12th grade, are encouraged to apply. For further information, the number is 256-444-1300. That's 256-444-1300. 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
1: This is my testimony. For me, it's like the memorial that Joshua erected when God took the people of Israel into the promised land. It's a memorial to the great things that God has done in my life. You see, my life was great until I found myself in the emergency room. The resident came in and said to me, "Young man, I'm sorry, you have a brain tumor." I looked down and walked out the room. What could I say to this? I'm standing there, my wife is there of 12 years, my baby girl who's 6 months old, my parents are there. I think to myself, "Oh God, what's going to happen to my family? What's going to happen to my wife? How is she going to raise this child all alone? Will my daughter even know who I was?" A whirlwind of friends and family came to the room, all of them wishing me well. But soon, they were all gone. It was just my wife and I left. She was sleeping. I was wrestling with my thoughts. So I opened my Bible. I didn't know where to go. I went to 1 and 2 Samuel. And I read all night long. I read about David. And then I asked, "What does David have to do with me, God?" And then I read David and Goliath. And when I got to the part of the scripture that said David hasted, something within me stood up. I woke my wife up, and we talked about things that we never discussed before. A new day came, and a new set of friends and family came. They were talking to me, but I suspect they could see that I was somewhat detached. I was thinking about the word. The Lord is my shepherd. I shall not want. He maketh me to lie down in green pastures. He leadeth me beside the still waters. He restores my soul. He leadeth me in the path of righteousness for his name's sake. Yea, though I walk through the valley of the shadow of death, I shall fear no evil, for thou art with me. Thy rod and thy staff comfort me. Thou preparest a table for me in the presence of mine enemies. Thou anointest my head with oil. My cup runneth over. Surely goodness and mercy shall follow me all the days of my life. And I will dwell in the house of the Lord forever." I must have recited Psalm 23 100 times that day, thinking about every word. I wanted to know what part of the psalm I was reciting at the time that I fell asleep, but I couldn't remember. But I do remember when I woke up, my wife and my brother were standing over my bed, and the lights of the hospital were beaming down into my eyes. I remember my wife saying, "How do you feel?" And she says that I responded, is this uncircumcised Philistine that he dares defy the armies of the living God? And she says, I took my hands and I began to play my saxophone. I stayed in the hospital for 3 more days. I remember being wheeled out in a wheelchair. My brother helped me into his car, took me to the house. He helped me into the house. We said our pleasantries and goodbyes. And I went down the hall into my music room. I shut the door and I began writing the music that you hear on this CD. My friend, it's not a coincidence that you're listening to this CD today. This is not a coincidence. So don't listen casually. Listen deeply to every plaintive plea, to every moving string, to every choir refrain, to every horn shout, and ask yourself, what is God saying to me personally? You see, I believe that there's a message in this music for you. A message of hope, a message of faith, a message of love, and a message of victory. So on behalf of myself, my wife, all the wonderful musicians who gave of themselves in this project, and Noisette Music, may God bless you and may God be with you, is our prayer.
2: 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Before that, the Alabama A&M University Gospel Choir from their debut album titled Victorious, with one called Redeemed. The time is 8:29. Your weather forecast for today: sunny skies, a high near 70. Tonight, clear with a low of 46. For Monday, sunny skies and warmer temperatures, a high around 80. Currently, though, under sunny conditions, we have 52 degrees. I'm Erica Fox, sitting for Heidi Traylor here on Chariots to Glory and Jazzathon 2026 on its last leg. The number to call is 256-372-5937. And we have Carla Williams ready to answer the phone. Cecilia Wade, I'm going to get it together. Cecilia Wade and Cassandra Copeland, as always, we thank all three of them for being with us over the years and this morning, especially on Sundays, to say good morning to you, bless you, and thank you so much for calling with your pledge of support. 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If you want to pledge online, you got a moment before you're out and about. 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Music on the way from Huntsville's very own Arthurine Shackelford right after this on WJAB.
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2: 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For more details, 256-819-5957. Union Hill CPCA, 3126 Neville Drive, and its pastor-elect, Jonathan Pickett, will celebrate Women's Day this morning at 10 a.m. The guest speaker is Pastor Shante Knotts of Briar Fork CPCA, Huntsville. 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This has been the main line, WJAB's church calendar of events.
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0: 90.9 FM, WJAB, I hate to even say it, the late, great Richard Smallwood with Vision from their CD Adoration live in Atlanta with Angels. Just before that, Huntsville Zone in One Accord Singers with one called Revive Us. And we also heard from Huntsville Zone, Arthurine Shackelford with The Coronation. Time is 8:47. I have with me here our general manager, Mr. Elvin Jenkins. Good morning to you, sir.
1: Good morning. Good morning, everyone. Hope you're enjoying this great gospel music as you get up and probably heading out the door. Mm-hmm. I would appreciate it if you would stop.
0: Oh, no.
1: Make a phone call, 256-372-5937. Give your support on this final day of Jazzathon 2026. Thank you, everyone who's given up until this point. We really, really appreciate it. And if you've been planning to do so, well, it's Wednesday. I've got the rest of the week. You know, it's Thursday. I'll get to it. It's Sunday. This is it.
0: Mm-hmm.
1: So if you've been planning on doing it, go ahead. Give us a call. 256-372-5937. You can always give online at www.wjab.org. We have been having some phone issues throughout the drive. So please keep trying, and if you can't get through, go online and give that gift.
0: Phones are working fine this morning, though.
1: They are fine. And you know what? You can help us test it. Help me out. Call that number, 256-372-5937. Let's see if the phone is working. Go to the phone and give us a call. Membership begins at the basic level of $75. You can pick up that WJAB t-shirt. We have membership levels to suit every need. You can give a little bit less. You can give a little bit more.
0: Mm-hmm.
1: Whatever works for you works for us. We'll send you if you give us a call, we'll send you an invoice. You can mail it back or you can go online and pay it, and it's done.
0: Mm-hmm.
1: We hope you will consider becoming a sustainer, just set it and forget it. Whatever works for you definitely works for us, but we want to hear from you during this final day of Jazzathon 2026.
0: And the phones do work, and we want to thank Norma Reeves, and she renewed her membership with a pledge of $100, so thank you so very much.
1: Thank you so much.
0: Thank you, Ms. Reeves, and she's got a challenge out there. So here's our first challenge for the morning. She wants to challenge all of her AKA sorority sisters. Hopefully you're back and rested, and we'll pick up the phone. And she's also challenging the AAMU tailgate crew to match her donation. So I'm assuming you know who you are.
1: You know who you are.
0: The tailgate crew. Match your pledge of 100 or better. And the number again, 256-372-5937. And if you're out and about, if you're the passenger in the car, how about you take your phone out and give us a call right now. Cassandra, Cecilia, and Carla are here to say good morning to you and hope that you will be able to make that pledge and to say thank you to you as well. We thank you so much. All right.
1: 256-372-5937. I hadn't thought about there were passengers in that car.
0: Mm-hmm.
1: Go ahead and make that call. Enjoy the day. Enjoy the music. We hope to hear from you soon.
0: Most definitely. We'll be back with some wonderful sounds. I was watching Imitation of Life this morning when I was getting dressed, and it just reminded me of Mahalia Jackson. So we'll have some of her sounds coming your way after this here on Chariots to Glory on WJAB.
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0: 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Dyson on those vocals right there. Also features Xavier Davis on piano, Brad Jones on electric and acoustic bass, and Ferion Akloff on the drums. Beams of Heaven. Before that, the wonderful Mahalia Jackson with one titled Elijah Rock. This is Chariots to Glory. I'm your host, Erica Fox, sitting in for Heidi Traylor, and we have much more coming your way from Whitney Houston right after this on WJAB.
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0: 90.9 FM WJAB from the original soundtrack album, The Preacher's Wife, and the late, great Whitney Houston with He's All Over Me. Time is 9:05, and I hope we are all over your listening ears, and you'll pick up that phone and touch tone us at 256-372-5937 with your pledge of support. And Mr. Jenkins has some fine folks to thank for pledging online.
1: Yes, thank you. I was looking to... You know, I have problems.
0: He's all over the place. I'm
1: multitasking. But I was online and wanted to thank these great folks who pledged their support. Charles Mumpfield from Madison for your gift of $25. Thank you so much. Says his favorite show, The Blues, wants to thank you so much for that gift. Charles out of Madison. Also, and I'm reading this from my phone, so...
0: Wear your glasses.
1: And yeah. we wanted, you remember when you used to look at old folks and you'd say, why do they take their glasses off? Why? Mm-hmm.
0: They take them off to see.
1: Yeah, you take them off to see. Okay. Now I know. Now I get it.
0: Okay.
1: Want to thank one of our sustainers, Stuart Vance and his wife, Terry Iliades, mm-hmm. From Hawaii.
0: Oh, wow.
1: For your gift. Thank you so much for listening and supporting the station. And one more, Walter Rooks from Huntsville here, $150 pledge. Thank you so much. We're going to reach out to you about your gift. You'll pick up that WJAB umbrella. So thank you so much for your gift. And I think that's it.
0: Okay. That's a good list to start with. Right. We appreciate them. I marched in band up here with Charles Mumpfield.
1: Oh, cool.
0: So
1: cool,
0: glad to hear from him. So we want to challenge Marching Moon and White alumni that are out there. You know, we know things are happening right now with our band program, but we do need your support here as we like to bring all of that information to you. WJB-TV recorded the Wind Ensemble's concert last week, and we're so happy about that, and we'll bring that to you online and hopefully bring the music to you on the radio as well. So we are deeply involved with our music program here at WJAB, and we thank them so much. And thank you all for calling and donating. The number is 256-372-5937 to Touchtone, Carla, Donica, Cecilia, and Cassandra. We thank them all for being out there. And also Miss Melody Morgan. Joy is here. She's being our paparazzi. And we appreciate her there for documenting what we've been doing these past 9 days. And this is the final day, correct, Mr. Jenkins?
1: Correct.
0: Final day already.
1: Final day. You know, last week when we started out, we didn't see that at the end. But we are at the end, the final day. Thank you to everyone. And we'll do this officially. But thank you to all the food vendors. Thank you to all the volunteers. Just the folks who come through. Who are our friends. They become family because they do it year in and year out. Just all the groups that come through. Great guys, great ladies. We appreciate it.
0: Kids.
1: We really do. Kids.
0: Don't forget the Girl Scout troop. They came three days after school.
1: Absolutely. There was a young lady, I forget her name the other day, who took over the paparazzi duties for us the other day. It was just amazing. The people that come out and support this station, because it's your station.
0: Mm-hmm.
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0: All righty. Thank you so much, Mr. Jenkins. Mm-hmm. Thank you all for donating. 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

0: 90.9 FM, WJAB. He came out gate swinging with that one. Fred Hammond, This Is the Day, from the album Free to Worship. Before that, Bobby Jones featuring Karen Clark Sheard with one called Can't Nobody. Or should I say Can't Nobody? Is that the right way, Carla? Can't Nobody.
1: Can't Nobody.
0: Can't Nobody. Time is 9:19, 55 degrees. This is Chariots to Glory. I'm Erica Fox, along with Carla Williams. Good morning. And welcome back.
1: Good morning. I'm so excited to be here.
0: Me too.
1: I look forward to this every year.
0: You really do, because you beat me to the punch. Erica, when is it? I'm coming at such day and time.
1: That's right.
0: And I'm very grateful for that. Thank you.
1: Thank you. I'm grateful that you allow me to come back.
0: Enjoy.
1: I try to be on my best behavior.
0: It wouldn't be you if you weren't and if you did not. And that's what helps for these phones ringing. Your wonderful spirit on the phone, 256-372-5937. And you do have a pledge.
1: I do.
0: And we thank you all.
1: I have a pledge this morning from Ms. Phyllis Pruitt of Winchester, Tennessee.
0: Awesome.
1: She called in this morning and she would like to donate $125.
0: Awesome.
1: And the message that she wanted to share with everyone is to go ahead and make those pledges, call in and donate what you can, because WJAB is a wonderful station that reaches out to the community and plays great music.
0: Thank you.
2: Thank you, Miss Phyllis. Phyllis, she is a returning member.
0: Oh, okay.
1: Yes, she is. She sure is.
2: She is a member of the WJAB family.
0: That's
2: so
0: fabulous.
2: I love when
1: Welcome
2: family
1: back.
2: Just
0: yes.
2: say, hey, I'm in the family. I need to do my part. 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That young lady that Mr. Jenkins was talking about was Amia Weeks, and she just jumped in. I needed someone to assist with photos so we can make sure we cover everything that's happening during this Jazzathon season, and she stepped up and did a marvelous job. So you'll see some of her work on the WJAB website, so go visit that. 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And you were responsible for these young people being here.
1: I was. Well,
2: no, this young person and her mom
1: Kita Maria Jack.
2: So do you work with her?
1: I work with Kita Maria. Yes, she works in my building.
2: Thank you.
1: And she, I guess she saw my license plate. Uh-huh. I have an A&M license plate.
2: Well,
1: of
2: as
1: course.
2: You should.
1: And so she found my desk and she asked me if there were any areas to volunteer, because her daughter was looking for areas to volunteer.
2: Mm.
1: So I said, wait a minute. Jazzathon is just this week.
0: I love it.
1: So
2: I love this.
1: Fell right into line.
0: She sure did. What great timing.
1: Yeah.
2: Amia is a student at Columbia High School. She's a ninth grader.
1: Yep.
2: Wonderful, wonderful young person.
0: I love the young people that have been with us. Me and also the Girl Scout troop.
2: Yes.
1: Yeah, that was last week. Yeah.
2: I'll have that information. I don't have it in front of me, but I will go get that.
0: Joy,
2: because we have to acknowledge all of these wonderful individuals that join us during Jazzathon and just become a forever part of the family here at WJAB.
0: Most definitely. 256-372-5937. We didn't say good morning to you, Joy. Good morning, Joy.
2: Hey, good morning,
0: Joy.
2: Everyone.
0: Yes, good morning.
2: I'm glad to be here.
0: And she came out the gate swinging also. So we're grateful. Carla's here. Donica's
2: yes.
0: here. Cecilia. Cool. Cassandra. Joy. Miss Morgan, myself,
2: Mr. Jenkins, yay, all
0: anybody.
2: Of us.
1: Everybody's here. We're
0: here
1: ready to answer these phones.
0: Yes, so let's take care of business. And Dietrich Haddon. Dietrich, he's coming your way next.
2: Yay, I love it.
0: From his CD title, Restoring Everything Damaged, and a tune quite appropriate called Handle This. So let's
2: handle these
0: pledges and give us a call for Chariots to Glory on WJAB.
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0: 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Is that Haddon?
1: O-N.
0: We were getting that right earlier. Haddon, from his CD, R-E-D, standing for Restoring Everything Damaged, with one called Handle This. 55 degrees, and we are looking for sunny skies today and a high near 70. Tonight, clear with a low of 46. Right now, you might need a light jacket. It's a little airish, as my dad would say, in 55 degrees. And Donica's here, and Carla is here. And what is the message for folks to call and give us a pledge?
1: Yes, we want you to call WJB Jazzathon. The phone number is 256-372-5937. Or you can go to the website, www.wjab.org.
0: That's simple.
1: Yeah. Yes.
0: That's a clear message.
1: Yes, it is.
2: Or we can call you.
1: Yes.
2: That's what I did last week. I was sending text messages.
0: You called my cell phone, though. That was my cell.
2: Oh, okay.
0: They can't have my cell phone number.
2: Okay, no. We can't do that.
1: No.
0: But they can call.
2: Yes.
0: Jazzathon. Or you can call me here in the studio, 256-372-5861. I don't mind taking your pledge while we're here playing music. 256-372-5861. A pledge with a request is awesome. Yes. And this is Chariots to Glory. So we are in the gospel hour, hours. The messages and the music, and this is the final leg of Jazzathon till 3 o'clock. Are y'all rolling till 3 or till noon, and then a new crew's coming in?
2: Well, that we know of, you know, we're free.
0: Yeah.
2: We're planning to be here until noon.
1: Till noon, we're going to be here about as much as we can.
2: Okay.
0: All righty.
2: We'll do what you need us to do. That's what we're here for.
0: Appreciate that. That's what family does. Yes, these two come every year.
1: Yes.
0: And we're grateful for you guys, Cecilia and Cassandra out there. We're so grateful for them as well.
2: I love them.
1: Yes.
2: I love them.
0: Indeed.
1: Ms. Wade.
2: We have really good conversations while answering those phones.
1: Yes.
0: Yeah, we'll have to talk about that offline. Learn some things. 256-372-5937. Be a part of our family here. The basic membership level, $75, and get our brand spanking new WJB t-shirt. And a lot of you have been pledging $100 and $150, $125, and we appreciate that. That's the next level, the associate level, and get that new umbrella. And then we can talk about the other levels to receive a thank you gift. But right now, just give us a call.
1: Yes, 256-372-5937, or the website, www.wjab.org.
0: All right, we're going to get back into some more music right after this on WJAB. Welcome to the Main Line, WJAB's church calendar of events. The Beaver Dam PB Church, 785A Beaver Dam Road, Tony, Alabama, and its pastor, Dr. Larry Smith, will honor mothers on Sunday, May 10th at 10 a.m. The guest speaker will be Reverend Anthony Stewart, Associate Minister of Pine Grove MB Church. The North Alabama Conference of the United Methodist Church will be May 28th through the 30th. It will take place at Asbury UMC in Birmingham. The website for registration information is www.umcna.org. Huntsville Bible College will have its 33rd Dr. John L. Clay Annual Vision Banquet, Friday, June 5th at the Von Braun Center East Hall. The guest speaker will be Dr. Howard John Wesley, pastor of Alfred Street Baptist Church, Alexandria, Virginia. The number for ticket and table information is 256-469-7536. If you would like your church event mentioned on the main line, please email it 2 weeks in advance to erica.fox@aamu.edu. This has been the main line, WJAB's church calendar of events.
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0: 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We're in here rocking out with the group Seventh Element with their nice rendition of Yamo Be There. And before that, Octave with Gotta Have You and Take Six from their CD. It's the morning. Take Six from their album, He Is Christmas, and one called Amen. Time is 9:44, and Carla and Donica, we're here to take pledges. Why do you all come back and help out every year? What is it that draws you to help out Jazzathon?
1: We grew up here. We grew up here. When we were in telecom, we would come up here and work and do our practicum hours, and it just became like home. So why not? We're just coming back home and giving back to what A&M and this department gave us. So it's just a pleasure to be here. It's our favorite time.
2: It's like Christmas.
1: It is.
2: And it's like fun.
1: Mm-hmm. It's fun.
2: I always have a good time. Usually I have a good time wherever I go, but I really have a good time when I come here.
1: And we meet some of the best people as we're volunteering, answering phones. We meet

0: you all taking the time out on a Sunday. Mm-hmm. It could be at church or shopping out of town, whatever, but you take the time to be with us here in the Morrison Building and celebrating Jazzathon, our 35th birthday.
1: Yes.
0: So you all have been with us for a long time.
2: We've been here for at least 5 of them.
1: Yes, we have.
2: Together.
1: Together.
2: I roped Donica in.
1: Yes.
2: So I recruited.
0: Yes, you did.
1: Yes, you did.
0: You did do that. So give the phone number once again right now. We want to keep reminding people.
1: 256-372-5937. 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
0: That's correct. 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

0: 90.9 FM WJAB Denzel Sinclair and D. Daniels from the CD Let It Shine, Let It Shine, and one called Swing Down Sweet Chariot. Just before that, we heard from Ted and Sherry. That was Cecilia's favorite all-time song, Been So Faithful. I totally understand that. Namdi Bryant with Jesus, What a Wonderful Child. Time is 9:57. We have 55 degrees, and this is Chariots to Glory, and we are celebrating our 35th birthday here for Jazzathon and WJB's existence here on the campus of Alabama A&M University. We want to give a shout out to our heavenly father of WJAB, Dr. Hayward Handy. He is truly missed. And thank you for having the vision of putting this together a long, long, long, I mean like 14 years before it even came into existence, though. So it was on his mind to get this done. Carla Williams here with me and Miss Donica. We thank you both for being here. Yes. Give us those phone numbers. Or the phone number.
1: 256-372-5937. Or you can also reach us online at www.wjab.org.
0: And what is that basic membership level?
1: That basic membership level that you're referring to is $75. And with that, you get our brand new, for this year, WJAB t-shirt. It's really nice. Mm-hmm. Hopefully, I'm planning to get my hands on at least one. I had my entire family call last week and make pledges. Mm-hmm. So I know that at least one more is headed out to the Northern Virginia area.
0: That was a cool, complete day. Virginia, Arkansas,
1: Colorado. Virginia, Arkansas, Colorado, and Maryland.
0: Maryland.
1: Yeah.
0: They all called in with a pledge of support. We had one from Hawaii a little while ago.
1: Wow.
0: So we want to thank them. Huntsville has called in. Madison has called in this morning. I would love to hear from Harvest and Tony, Meridianville, Muscle Shoals, Hazel Green. Let's hear from you all. And if we did mention your area, then we want you to call and tell us where you're calling from. 256-372-5937. We want to thank our phone volunteers, Cecilia Wade, Cassandra Copeland, Carla Williams to my left, Donica Scott to my right, Hosea Johnson and Joy, Melody Morgan, Mr. Jenkins. Thank everybody for being a part of Chariots to Glory this morning and all of you that have called so far with your pledges. Keep them coming. We have more music on the way right after this on WJAB.

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0: 90.9 FM, WJAB, Abe LaMarca with Gods in the Music. Before that, by request, Eric Essex featuring Reuben Studdard, our very own from Alabama A&M University, one called The Blood, and Willie Jazzanova Davis from over there in Harvest with Jesus Is Love, his nice jazz remake. Time is 10:16, and make sure you continue to remember and save the date. It's coming around the corner, well, maybe a couple of corners. Huntsville Bible College will have its 33rd Dr. John L. Clay Annual Vision Banquet Friday, June 5th at the Von Bond Center East Hall. The guest speaker will be Dr. Howard John Wesley, pastor of Alfred Street Baptist Church, Alexandria, Virginia. The number for tickets and table information is 256-469-7536. And Alfred Street, that's up in
1: around my home. Neck of the woods.
0: Yes. Did you ever get to go visit the church? And
1: yes, of course. Worship?
0: What was that experience like for you?
1: It was great. My aunt goes there every Sunday. She loves her minister. And so, yeah, so they have various services because there's so many members. So
0: that is true, online and in person.
1: The in person, they have more than one, and then you can stream it multiple times a day,
2: and it's on PBS too. It comes on, doesn't it come on PBS sometimes on TV? Like I think I've seen it before.
1: You probably have.
2: Yes,
1: he's done some great work up there. They love him.
0: Yes, I was trying to find a that story where
1: he took a break.
0: Oh, he took a little break. That Selah. That was powerful. And I was like, Selah, that's just a pause. And he did, I think that was about 2 years ago.
1: Yeah.
0: He needed a very necessary break. And but recently, in the last few weeks, I think it was $5 million they gave.
1: Yes, I saw
0: to
1: that.
0: To keep several people from being evicted from their homes.
2: Amazing.
0: So Alfred Street truly gets out
1: they
0: in the
1: do
0: community.
1: That work. They sure do.
0: Yes, and to help others. They're big on HBCUs. They're big on voter registration.
2: Yes.
0: And he's been to Huntsville several times, been to my church several times, and other churches as well to bring a message. So we look forward to seeing him at the 33rd Dr. John L. Clay Annual Vision Banquet. I assume that it will sell out fast, but there are still some tickets and tables available, but you might want to get in the number as soon as possible. But there's another number we need you to get into right now, 256-372-5937. And Carla, who would you challenge to call and make a pledge?
1: I would like to challenge anyone who works at Redstone Arsenal with me.
0: Okay.
1: Everyone call in. Make your pledge. No gift is too small.
0: And no gift is too large.
1: That's right.
0: Right.
1: That's right.
0: And Donica, who would you like to challenge?
2: Let's see. I would like to challenge my college, the College of Education, Humanities, and Behavioral Sciences. So if you're up this morning, headed to church, or headed to start your day, don't forget about us up at WJB and give a donation.
1: Most importantly, give back to your university.
2: Give back. And that number is 256-372-5937. And the website, www.wjab.org.
0: That's right. Thank you both so much. And we do have several phone volunteers with us. Carla, Donica, Hosea Johnson. We have two Joys here. Joy's on the phone. Joy's doing paparazzi. And so give us a call right now. They want to say hello, good morning, happy first Sunday of the month. It is May 3rd, so it's first Sunday. So stop what you're doing and give us a call with your pledge of support to WJAB.
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0: 90.9 FM, WJAB, kind of going back to youth choir days when I would come here in the summers there. That's the Brooklyn Tabernacle Choir live. This is Your House with one called We Are Not Ashamed. Before that, by request, the Rance Allen Group and Something About the Name Jesus. Now, that's a classic throwback right there that still sounds so good. Time is 10:33, nothing but sunny skies today and a high near 70. Tonight, clear. And a cool low of 46. I'm back to having my blanket on. I'm not happy about that. And I'm ready for summer to get here. I'm so ready for summer. And ready for the wonderful phone calls to continue. 256-372-5937 and online at WJAB.org. And we had some phone volunteers, some helpers
1: that we want
0: to recognize.
1: And we want to give a huge thank you to the students that helped us out from Union Chapel Missionary Baptist Church, Girl Scout Troop 10733. And we had Mackenzie, Gabrielle, and Morgan. They were from Hazel Green High School.
0: Oh. Mm-hmm.
1: And then we had Zaniah from the Alabama School of Cyber Technology and Engineering. And then Jania from Jemison High School. And also we want to shout out from Columbia High School, and she came and volunteered her time, Amia. And we thank you so much for taking the time out to give back and support us here at JAB.
0: Thank you, young people. That's what it's about.
1: Yes.
0: Teaching them early about community service and helping others in need. So I applaud you all. We also had some college students. We're going to have to put those names together as well that came through last week to help us out. And we're very, very grateful for that. And I think, you know, I know Carla was my intern. What year? Do you remember what year that was?
2: It was 1995. I'll never forget it.
0: Wow. And what was that experience like for you?
2: It was great. I learned a lot. I had a great time. I would pull the news from the wire and read it during the noon show.
0: That's right.
2: You sure did. I worked with you and Mr. Robert Drake.
0: Yeah.
1: Yes.
2: The living legend.
0: Yes, he is.
1: Doing big things
0: down at our sister HBCU at JF Drake. He's working down there. I wish I had that picture with me of you in the newsroom.
2: I have one.
0: Do you have one?
2: I'm going to, let me see if I can dig it up.
0: She's going to dig that out. And
2: I sure do.
0: I don't know if you ever met David Butler. He was our first news director when WJB started. He would always say, "Pity this isn't television." And so we have that picture. Pity that our wonderful listeners can't see that. But we know that you can see the phone. And, yes, we're kind of cheesy like that sometimes. But we're happy. We're excited and very, very grateful and humble of all the pledges that have come through so far. And we have several premium levels for you to make a pledge in order to receive a wonderful thank you gift. And we were taking pictures last night with the men of Kappa Alpha Psi, the Huntsville Alumni Chapter, with the seat. And that's that cooler chair, a WJB cooler seat. And you can get that at the $500 level, and or you can have a day sponsorship. So, like, I might take a day, and for eight times throughout the day, I'll say happy birthday to Donica Scott. Hope you have an awesome day. So you can make any kind of recognition, well, just about any kind of recognition for that day sponsorship, or receive the WJB cooler seat and the WJB T-shirt for a pledge of $500. So give us a call. Let us know what level you choose at 256-372-5937. And if you're really enjoying Chariots to Glory, and I'm just sitting in right now for Heidi Traylor, who hopefully will be back soon to continue to bring you this great gospel music. So give us a call. Let us know what you'd like to hear, a request with a pledge, so make your pledge have a purpose. More music on the way here on Chariots to Glory right after this on WJAB. Welcome to the Mainline, WJAB's church calendar of events. 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For more details, 256-819-5957. 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

0: Be. I'm glad their mom was smart enough to know my daughters can sing. That's Listen. The Clark sisters, and you brought the sunshine. Before that, John P. Key, Clap Your Hands, and the Brooklyn Tabernacle Choir, We Are Not Ashamed. This is Chariots to Glory, where the message is in the music. You're on WJAB. I have with me Carla and Donica, and we have some more folks we need to thank for helping out here.
1: Yes, we'd like to thank our food vendors, La Alameda, on 311 Jordan Lane Northwest, Stenlio's Sub Villa, 605 Jordan Lane Northwest, and 602 Governor's Drive, Big John's Barbecue and Company on Redstone Arsenal, and Popeye's on North Parkway, North Memorial Parkway, 3234 North Memorial Parkway. And we thank you so much.
0: Thank you very, very much. 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When you do call, 256-372-5937. 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

0: 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Donald Lawrence and the Best is Yet to Come by request. Time is 11:01. This is Chariots to Glory. I'm your host, Erica Fox, sitting in for Heidi Traylor, along with Carla Williams and Donica Scott. On the phones, Hosea Johnson, Joy number one on the paparazzi tip, and Joy number two on the phone. We appreciate you all being with us this morning. And are we excited? It's Jazzathon.
1: Very excited.
0: Come on,
2: hype
0: up.
2: Yeah, yeah, wonderful yeah. time of the year.
1: Yes, it
2: what
1: is.
2: What are you talking about?
0: I like that change there. Christmas in May.
2: Let's go with it.
0: Christmas in May. So what would be the best gift at this time?
2: Full funding. Yeah. Full funding.
0: Full. Yes. I like that. Uh-huh. And our listeners can help make that happen.
2: That's right. Yeah. Yes. As long as they call us at 256-372-5937.
1: Or you can contact us with the website, www.wjab.org.
0: Mm-hmm. Definitely touch tone us. At this time, our phone volunteers are waiting. We appreciate them, and we're here till 3 o'clock. And today at 3 o'clock is when it all stops, and you don't hear us anymore, requesting you all to support us on this drive during Jazzathon. But, of course, you can support all year round.
2: That's right.
0: Just go to our website, wjab.org.
2: Yes, that's correct. They can even call up to the station.
0: Yes. Uh-huh.
2: They will take the pledges all year long.
0: Yes, yep. We will. Yes, we will.
2: Not just today.
0: You had some news, Donica, and we're excited that
1: yes.
0: we get to share this kind of news. You don't get it on any other radio station.
2: That is
0: and not
2: true.
0: Just because it's ours, but we get that information firsthand. So what happened?
1: Yes, we had the first baseball, HBCU baseball classic in Chicago. It was A&M versus Prairie View A&M University, and we won 10-7.
2: Sure, sure.
1: So we made
2: good
1: some
2: job.
1: Historical news in Chicago over the weekend, and a good time was had by all the pictures that we saw.
2: Right.
1: We
2: did
1: time.
2: Not.
1: A
2: yeah,
1: good
2: we should have gone.
1: Yeah, I wanted to.
0: That would have been a lot of fun. So congratulations to Coach Lewis Whitlow and his staff
2: yes. yeah,
0: and the baseball
2: job.
0: Team. Was it a SWAC MEAC type? No, because no. we're both in the SWAC, A&M and the other A&M, Prairie View A&M.
2: The other.
0: So, yeah, that's the other one.
1: And thankful to our Chicago Alumni Association up there to put it together. They
2: it
1: were on the
2: like
1: news.
2: They did a
1: and
2: flawless job.
1: They made a week out of it.
0: Oh, wow.
1: Yes, they did. So
0: okay.
1: it's very exciting times over the weekend. I think they're kicking
2: sounds
1: it
2: like
1: off.
2: A springtime classic.
1: It does vibe. Sound like it.
0: Sounds like we might have to road trip next year.
1: I think so.
0: And go up there. So congratulations to the Bulldogs. We're excited about that. Yes. Big things happening in A&M sports.
2: Yes.
0: I tell you, you can't beat that.
2: And, go Bulldogs.
0: There you go.
1: Bulldogs.
0: Go Bulldogs. That's what A.D. Bryant always says. And as always, go Bulldogs.
2: So,
0: love when he says that. So congratulations to our baseball yes. team, Coach Whitlow and his staff. And we want some more congratulations and thank yous to all of you, our listeners. 256-372-5937 is the number to call
1: yes.
0: and make your pledge of support. We have much more coming your way here on Chariots to Glory after this on WJAB. Kirk Franklin by request yes. on WJAB.
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0: 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Just before that, by request, Kirk Franklin and Looking for You from his CD Hero. Time is 11:16 and this is Chariots to Glory. I'm your host, Erica Fox, sitting in for Heidi Traylor. And we have some more observations to make regarding our students here at Alabama A&M University and Jazzathon.
1: We do. We had some student volunteers show up.
2: Yes, we'd like to thank our college students for participating and volunteering for the Jazzathon this year. So we want to shout out to Sterling Jefferson. He's a senior, and he will be graduating December 2026.
0: Yay!
2: Along with Maurice Brooks. He is a senior as well. So congratulations to you all. Also, we'd like to add Nadia Coleman. She's a sophomore. Miracle Burwell is a sophomore. Naziah, I hope I'm saying that right. Macon, she's pre-med. And Dania Jones, and she's pre-med as well. So, and also we'd like to shout out one of our volunteers. She's from Calhoun Community College, Camille Kimbrough. So we thank you so much for volunteering your time.
0: What were you saying? Because I can't read through the window.
2: Yes.
0: Ms. Joy,
1: Nadia,
0: chime in.
1: Band.
2: Nadia Band.
0: Oh, okay.
1: Your baby.
0: Oh, Nadia Coleman. We said her.
1: Oh, okay, yes.
0: There was a
1: yes.
0: Dania. Is it Dania or Dania Jones?
2: Dania Jones.
1: Dania.
0: Okay. We want to make sure we say these names correctly because we are so grateful
2: For their
0: support and participation.
1: Speaking of participation, Alabama A&M University will be doing their 2026 spring graduation this Friday, May 8th. 2026, the keynote speaker will be Mr. Anthony Daniels, who is the House Minority Leader, and he will be the keynote speaker at the commencement. And then we also will have Dr. Harry L. Williams, who is President and CEO of the Thurgood Marshall College Fund, graduate commencement.
0: That's so, for the graduate school.
1: Yes, exciting times.
0: Awesome. And some great people. Anthony Daniels, an alumnus of Alabama A&M University, and came out of the Marketing Communications Advancement Department, used to work over there, and but was in school, of course, before that. So we look forward to hearing him once again because he did one of the spring commencements a few years ago, so we're glad to have him back, and Dr. Williams coming to join us as well. We look forward to that. We'll have more information. I'm not sure which one is doing which, what time, because there's two commencement ceremonies on Friday. So congratulations to all the graduates. And can you get that information anywhere else?
1: We sure can. You can get it on Alabama A&M's website. You can also get Jazzathon and do your donation through the website, which is www.wjab.org.
0: That's right. That's correct. Or call us at 256-372-5937. Thank you both, Carla and Donica. Appreciate you being here as well. This morning on Chariots to Glory, we have much more coming your way right after this. And let's just keep the music going. This is the NorCal Mass 2 Choir, and one titled I Made It Over. After this, coming up now, I'm going to get it together. This is WJAB.

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0: so good to you. 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Yes, he has. How many of y'all know he's really been good? And I found out that no matter what's happening, the Lord is my refuge. He is my strength. A very present help in trouble. How many of you know he's your refuge tonight?
1: 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Thank you for that reminder there. Byron Cage with Good Anyhow from the CD Memoirs of a Worshipper. Time is 11:31 and we are looking for a high near 70 degrees under sunny skies. Tonight clear with a low of 46. Currently we have 65 degrees. More music on the way and the sounds of the Eternal Light Singers after this on WJAB.
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1: Welcome to the Mainline WJAB's Church Calendar of Events. The Beaver Dam PB Church, 785A Beaver Dam Road, Tony, Alabama, and its pastor, Dr. Larry Smith, will honor mothers on Sunday, May 10th at 10 a.m. The guest speaker will be Reverend Anthony Stewart, Associate Minister of Pine Grove MB Church. The North Alabama Conference of the United Methodist Church will be May 28th through the 30th. It will take place at Asbury UMC in Birmingham. The website for registration information is www.umcna.org. Huntsville Bible College will have its 33rd Dr. John L. Clay Annual Vision Banquet, Friday, June 5th at the Von Braun Center East Hall. The guest speaker will be Dr. Howard John Wesley, pastor of Alfred Street Baptist Church, Alexandria, Virginia. The number for ticket and table information is 256-469-7536. If you would like your church event mentioned on the main line, please email it 2 weeks in advance to erica.fox@aamu.edu. This has been the main line, WJAB's Church Calendar of Events. 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

0: 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The Echo Airs from their CD titled Transformation and Can't Nobody Do Me Like Jesus. Before that, the Eternal Light Singers from their CD titled Simply Outstanding with All Right and Byron Cage with Good Anyhow. Time is 11:44. We have 65 degrees. And things today just are a little wonky, you know, around the world. Gas, war, food prices, jobs, you name it, forms to fill out, IDs, passwords, and it's not easy to fly anymore, which is hindering even me to go to a funeral in a couple weeks, and my dad flying out here from California. Just you just don't know what's going to happen.
1: Yeah, exactly.
2: Whole Spirit Airlines.
0: Oh, yeah. That thing, too. 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Learned that yesterday. 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

0: thing. And Mr. Jenkins, come and give the huge thank you. 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I'm sitting in for Heidi Traylor and appreciate our phone volunteers out there and in here, Carl Williams, Donica Scott, Hosea Johnson, Joy and number one and Joy number two. 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

0: 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It's the Florida Mass Choir and All Night, All Day. 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
0: 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And then after that, then pop up to the donate button and make a donation to Jazzathon 2026 to WJAB. We'd love to have both, so we can take a vehicle off your hands if you don't need it anymore and it doesn't work. Any other good, encouraging words for this moment till we get back to music from you, Donica, or from you, Carla?
1: Well, your support means everything, so please give us a call. Public radio is very important. It's one of the few free things we have here.
0: Yes. Now, that's a point right there. It is free. Just music. Just turn on the radio. Turn that's on your phone. What are the encouraging words?
2: I mean, Carla said it best. I mean, just hold on to what we have with public radio and just keep it going. It's been going on for 35 years, mm-hmm. and let's just keep it going for another 35, 50 years. And don't forget just to donate. And there's so many different levels of which you can donate. You have the $75, which is the basic membership level, which you get a wonderful WJB t-shirt, mm-hmm. which I hope to get one today. And then $150 for an associate level. WJB umbrella, which is also nice, and it will definitely sustain that wind and rain that we get up here in North Alabama. Mm-hmm. And then the $300 jazz level, WJB tumbler with speaker, another great gift, and $500 day sponsorship or WJAB cooler seat and t-shirt is available for that $500 day sponsorship. So some great gifts. And also making a wonderful donation to Jazzathon and help with WJAB.
0: And we do need to thank Hosea Johnson, one of our phone volunteers, has been with us. And he has upped his pledge. I like how he put it, upgraded his $150 pledge to $300 as a sustainer member. And he's doing this in honor of his parents. So that's so very kind of him to do that. And thank you for upgrading your pledge, and he loves all of the programming on WJAB FM and online at WJAB.org. We appreciate him as well as he's pledging and also answering the phones out there. So thank you so very much. We appreciate you. And we'll be back in just a quick moment with more music here on Chariots to Glory on WJAB.
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0: 90.9 FM WJAB, Donnie McClurkin at Cargill Faithful, and he truly is faithful. Before that, the Institutional Radio Choir, that is the name of the group that brought you the classic I'm a Newborn Soul, the Institutional Radio Choir. Before that, the Mississippi Mass Choir with When I Rose This Morning. 12:17, and it is Jazzathon 2026, and we have a double pledge that we need to recognize. If you'll kick off that first part there, Donica.
1: Yes, we have our returning member, Pamela Thompson. She made a donation today from the class of 1980. So we're so thankful for her donation of $75.
0: Mm-hmm.
1: So yes, thank you so much.
0: Returning. She's been with us for probably since about day one.
1: Yes.
0: And we thank her. But then she also made an additional pledge of $500, and this is for the 35 years. Yeah, we got to clap on that.
1: Yay!
0: Clap on that. Thank you, Pam. And that's for the 35 years of service that WJAB has done, and part of it is also for the years to come, and this is in memory of Mrs. Elizabeth Sloan Ragland, our former station manager, general manager. Mm-hmm. So thank you so much, Pam. We appreciate that. Thank you, thank you, thank you. And she's doing it as a one-time gift, a one-time pledge, and you can do the same or become a sustainer. And if you pledged $500, you want to be a sustainer, then $41 will come out. Technically, $41.66 per month. So either one you can do. We're here to work that out with you, and we want to thank you thus far. Thank you, Pam, and thank you again, Jose Johnson, for upgrading. I'm doing air quotes. for upgrading your pledge to $300. 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
0: I like that. They are a tag team, a true tag team. I love that. Thank you both so much. And we'll get back into some more music. We need to take care of some business here at WJAB FM. Welcome to the Mainline WJAB's Church Calendar of Events. The Beaver Dam PB Church, 785A Beaver Dam Road, Tony, Alabama, and its pastor, Dr. Larry Smith, will honor mothers on Sunday, May 10th at 10 a.m. The guest speaker will be Reverend Anthony Stewart, Associate Minister of Pine Grove MB Church. The North Alabama Conference of the United Methodist Church will be May 28th through the 30th. It will take place at Asbury UMC in Birmingham. The website for registration information is www.umcna.org. Huntsville Bible College will have its 33rd Dr. John L. Clay Annual Vision Banquet, Friday, June 5th at the Von Braun Center East Hall. The guest speaker will be Dr. Howard John Wesley, pastor of Alfred Street Baptist Church, Alexandria, Virginia. The number for ticket and table information is 256-469-7536. If you would like your church event mentioned on the main line, please email it 2 weeks in advance to erica.fox@aamu.edu. This has been the main line, WJAB's Church Calendar of Events.
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0: 90.9 FM, WJAB, Milton Bingham with What a Fellowship. Just before that, we heard the sounds of the Florida Mass Choir with All Night, All Day. We also heard Vashawn Mitchell, For My Good, Donnie McClurkin with I Call You Faithful, and the Institutional Radio Choir with I'm a Newborn Soul. 12:30, 65 degrees in Jazzathon 2026. And we want to tell you the phone number is 256-372-5937. And she has an interesting gadget on her phone. But speaking of gadgets, I tell you, that Tumblr, talk about that.
1: Listen, it's all kinds of interesting. So it's a regular, like, thermal flask up top, hot, mm-hmm. cold, mm-hmm. beverages. And you can, there's a radio on the bottom, but you can unscrew it in order to wash it.
0: Yes, it's a speaker.
1: Yeah, it's a speaker. Yes, it's a speaker, a Bluetooth speaker.
0: Yeah.
1: No mistake.
0: Bluetooth,
1: it is a Bluetooth speaker.
0: It's very good.
1: Make sure to remember to remove it before you wash it.
0: Yeah. And it sounds like a Bose speaker when you actually hear it and put a...
1: Really?
0: Yes, it's got this surround sound. It's a full sound. It's not just a generic little mono sound. It's yeah.
1: And that is the premium that you receive if you pledge $300 to Jazzathon, which can be done by calling into
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1: Volunteers are standing by to take your calls, your donations, and watching online as the pledges roll in. 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
0: It is. And we want to thank our new set of phone volunteers, the Daughters of Al-Azhar Court, number 181, Huntsville, Alabama, Tracy Robinson, Brenda Hose, and Carlene Jones, who is the illustrious commandress. What a title there. And we still have Joy Anderson and Hosea Johnson here with us as well. So thank you all so very much for coming out to round out these final 2.5 hours. We're here till 3 o'clock. And so please get in your pledge now, 256-372-5937, and online at WJAB.org. 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

0: our Father in heaven. Oh, Jesus. Come, Lord. Intensify your love power as we reach out to souls. In Jesus' name. There are 1,000 years of service rendered for God in this room. There are many that are not here, but are represented by us in this very room. Of you who proclaim the word of God and sung. You travel all over the world, and you've witnessed firsthand the fact that the world is in trouble. You also sing about a God who has an ABC program.
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0: 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And what you said I did what?
1: The commercial. You went old school back. I remember that commercial.
0: I do too. Didn't it wasn't like a blue album or something?
1: Yes.
0: And it floated up into
1: yes.
0: the
1: mighty clouds the of moon. Joy.
2: Yes.
0: That's right. That is right.
1: Album as well.
0: Oh, wow. You went
1: things
0: back with
1: you
0: that.
1: Remember.
0: I know. That's what we do here at WJAB.
2: Yeah.
0: We evoke those emotions and those memories and those flashbacks
2: right.
0: with music here. And we say it, but we're not just being redundant or rote or giving rhetoric about it. That's what we do here at JAB. And if you appreciate that, give us a call and let us know that you do appreciate that. That happens when you hear certain songs. 256-372-5937. And we also actually couldn't hear her because she was probably in the choir. But it was Aretha Franklin, CD titled In the Beginning with Jesus is on the Main Line.
2: Okay.
0: And so quite interesting on Clear Light Records. When I tell you this looks generic, it looks
2: yes.
0: as generic as it can be from when CDs were beginning to be made, but the music is still just as powerful. Time is 12:45, and again, we want to thank our phone volunteers to Alizar Court, number 181 of Huntsville, Alabama, Carlene Jones, the illustrious Commandress, Brenda Hose, and Tracy Robinson. Thank you all so much for being with us on this day, on this final day of Jazzathon 2026. Any more thoughts, Carla, that you would like to say, or Donica, that you would like to say? As we're, it's 12:45, we're here till 3 o'clock, so we have, what, an hour? Math is not my friend. 2 hours and 15 minutes?
1: Close enough.
0: Something like that. We're here till 3, though.
1: I mean, in the interest of time, I just want to add that this is the 35th year for Jazzathon.
0: Yes. Mm-hmm.
1: So,
0: mm-hmm.
1: that's a big deal.
0: I think this is our 35th birthday for
1: okay.
0: the station. And so we started May 1st, 1991. I don't recall us doing a fundraiser that year. So I think we planned and got started in 92.
1: Okay.
0: With the fundraising. So 35th birthday, but 34th Jazzathon. Because even in COVID, we did virtual.
1: Okay. That's
0: did
1: true.
0: Online.
1: That's true.
0: So
1: I remember that.
0: We haven't missed a beat.
1: And I showed up in 95 as an intern.
0: Right. Great timing. That is
1: time.
0: So good. That's
1: your
0: good.
1: Your intern, as
0: yes,
1: a matter
0: ma'am.
1: Of fact.
0: You were.
1: Time has been very kind to you.
0: Oh, thank you.
1: Mm-hmm.
0: I appreciate
1: mm-hmm.
0: that. Unlike... Never mind.
2: Okay.
0: So, Donica, you're in what department here on campus?
2: I'm in the College of Education, Humanities and Behavioral Sciences.

0: students, and I'm yes. like, man, I hope they get some great jobs to continue to share their craft and everything yes. that they've learned.
1: Yes.
0: And especially with teachers.
1: Yes.
0: Getting in those classrooms.
1: Yes.
0: That's a good thing.
1: And I always tell them, I said, you know, my class of 96, 96, 97, we were the first class to graduate from Liz Crew Stadium. So it was such a good time. And I said, I get excited because walking over that stage is just a feeling that you cannot just describe
0: mm-hmm.
1: after being there. It's just like, you know, and then you're sad too because you're leaving home and mm-hmm. you're going on to your career. So I always tell them, I was like, this is the best time. Take it in. Take in the moment. Take on as many memories as you can and go forward.
0: Take pictures. I yes. tell them all the time, take as many pictures as you can. Mm-hmm. Go print them off, you know, so that you have them. You know, I was up here in early 80s, so we mm-hmm. still had, like, Kodak cameras.
1: Yes.
0: And where you had to put the flash on top of the camera. And so I wish I had taken more pictures than I did, but I took a lot of pictures on the block, in the cafeteria, yeah. and especially our band trips.
1: Yes.
0: So take pictures so you have those memories. Yeah, mm-hmm. you're wise in teaching them that.
1: Yes.
0: So give us a call, the 256-372-5937. Again, we're evoking memories and flashbacks and good times
1: right.
0: When we were students and through the music. As we say, the message is yep. in the music. So give us a call. We want to hear from you. Our phone volunteers want to say good afternoon or good midday, as I always say. 10 till 2 is midday.
1: Yes,
0: so I like to say good midday.
1: Good
0: That's
1: midday.
0: Just my personal preference type of thing. So they're here to say hello to you and thank you for your pledges. And we'll be back in just a few moments here on WJEB with more Chariots to Glory.
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0: 90.9 FM, WJAB, the legendary Tata Vega with Walk With Me from her CD titled Now I See. Just before that, Kirk Whalum. Just before that, Kirk Whalum with one titled John, chapter 1, verse 1 in the beginning. And we also heard from FC Barnes and Lillian Lilly with The Rough Side of the Mountain. Time is 1:03. We have 65 degrees. In just a few moments, we will talk with the Daughters of Al-Azhar Court number 181 from Huntsville, Alabama, and one of their upcoming events. So stay close for that. The number to call, 256-372-5937 for Jazzathon 2026. 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

0: FM WJAB Danielle Stevens with her latest single, Thy Will Be Done. Before that, the classic sounds of Take Six with Spread Love from their debut album, Take Six. Time is 1:10 and we have 67 degrees, and two of our awesome phone volunteers are inside the studio with us. Carlene Jones, the illustrious commandress, and Tracy Robinson, daughters of the Al-Azhar Court number 181 here in Huntsville. And as I said, it's midday. I think it's midday, but hello and welcome.
1: Hello, thank you.
2: Hey, thank you.
0: Tracy, welcome back. Carlene, for the first time, as you said. Love them in the maroon shirts. I tell you, they are truly spirited bulldogs. Even if they aren't bulldogs, they're spirited bulldogs.
1: Well, I'm
0: today.
1: A bulldog.
0: You're bulldog.
1: Yes.
0: Hey, okay, we're all in the house. Thank you both so much for being here with us. And tell us a little bit about the Al-Azhar Court number 181, illustrious commandress Carlene Jones.
2: Thanks for having us. We are a group of auxiliary. We're all ladies. We consist of 69 members. Mm. We fall up under the Imperial Court Daughters. And we're an outreach. We reach out within the community. We do a lot of volunteer work. We do contribute a lot throughout the various program initiatives that they have within the area. We are a faithful contributor to, I think it's Diane Greer's Closet.
0: Okay, the Career Closet.
2: Mm-hmm, the Career Closet. And then we also do the Marketplace.
0: Mm-hmm.
2: So we contribute goods and things for the students as well. So, yeah, we're very, very, very active throughout the community.
0: So how long has your court been in existence?
2: Since 1979.
0: Okay. Now, what I find interesting, the logo, of course, I'm just going to think of Isis, you know, or something like Cleopatra. Is there a connection with that, Egypt, Africa? I don't know. I guess it comes to the history of the organization. How can you talk about that?
2: Mm-hmm. Actually, it was Daughters of Isis, but in regards to that, we had to remove that name.
0: Mm-hmm.
2: Now, so we're actually now just called the Daughters, and it is in regards to Egyptian.
0: Oh, interesting. Mm-hmm. I like the history. Mm-hmm. African mm-hmm. is Africa's everything in all that we do. So, Tracy, how did you get involved and want to be a part of this organization?
1: Well, I'm in a lot of Masonic houses.
0: Okay.
1: As the Eastern Star, because Twilight was here the other day volunteering, mm-hmm. and Esther Assembly, and then, I mean, York Rite. So I said, well, I'm doing all this, so I might as well just go ahead and reach out to Al-Azhar too and just keep on rolling. And so that's what I'm doing. I'm enjoying it.
0: Okay, that is wonderful. Now, of course, it's all about community service
1: that's
0: and giving
1: right.
0: back,
1: right.
0: as you all said. So we're glad that you're here with us here at WJAB. And you all have an event that is coming up that we want to highlight and make sure all of our listeners are well aware of it so that they can attend or participate. And so tell us a little bit about what's coming up.
1: Okay, Al-Azhar Court number 181 is going to have their Thanksgiving service and feast on Sunday, May 17th, 2026 at 3 p.m. at Union Hill CPCA Church, 3126 Neville Drive. Evangelist Rochelle Young will be the speaker, and the community is welcome to come out to this wonderful event.
0: I love that. So earlier we were talking about Christmas in May, so now it's Thanksgiving in May, and I think the theme is giving back, receiving and giving, and that's what we're doing here with Jazzathon.
1: Yes.
0: We give out all of this kind of information, like you just said, and now we need people to receive it and then give back
2: yes.
0: here to the station. So we're so thankful that you all are here, and we can remind our listeners of the phone number and the website where they can call and where they can go online to make a pledge.
2: Yes, please call at 256-372-5937, and the website
1: is www.wjab.org.
0: All righty. Tell us once again the date for that Thanksgiving event.
1: The Thanksgiving service and feast, again, is going to be at Union Hill CPCA on Sunday, May 17th at 3 o'clock p.m. And also, I did want to mention our annual Commander's Ball. We'll be on October the 23rd through the 24th, 2026.
0: Now, what comprises to make you the illustrious commandress? What is that?
2: A lot of hard work. I have been in the order since for 17 years now.
0: Wow.
2: And you have to serve in a capacity of seats. Mm-hmm. So it's something not given, it's earned.
0: I got you. Now, do you have to, I guess, run for election for position?
2: You do.
0: You do. Okay, mm-hmm. So you got to work and lead your way. Is this the top part?
2: Yes,
0: top
2: it
0: position?
2: Is.
0: Okay, she's a top leader.
1: Mm-hmm.
0: That's awesome. Congratulations to
2: Thank
0: that.
2: You.
0: I love that. Leading, giving, serving.
1: Yes.
0: That's what that's all about. So I applaud you all wholeheartedly.
1: Thank you.
0: Thank you for being with us here at WJAB. Again, your first time.
2: Yes.
0: Tracy's been here a few times.
1: I've been here probably 7 years now.
0: Oh, see.
1: Yes.
0: Even though they say seven's completion, you are not done.
1: I'm not. I still love coming every year.
0: And you got number one under your belt.
2: Yes.
0: All righty. That is wonderful. So we're going to ask you all to get back to the phones.
1: Okay.
0: And remind our listeners once again of the phone number and the website, if you would.
2: Phone number is 256-372-5937. And the website is?
1: www.wjab.org.
0: All right. Thank you both so much, Tracy Robinson. Carlene Jones, the illustrious commandress, and Brenda
1: Hose
0: is out there holding it down for you all. The daughters of the Al-Azhar Court, number 181 of Huntsville, Alabama. Thank you so very much.
2: Thanks for having us.
0: You're more than welcome. Time is 11. I'm just all over the place. It's 1:17 is the time, and we'll be back with more music here on Chariots to Glory on WJAB.
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0: 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Before that, a double shot of John Paul McGee from his Gospel Jazzical Volume 1 CD with Here's to Life, and we started off with I Am Amazed. Time is 1:30, and we are hoping for maybe 70 degrees today, and clear skies, sunny skies tonight, clear and a low of 46, and come Sunday at 3 o'clock today, Jazzathon 2026 will be in the books, and I'm amazed at this anonymous pledge of $150. Thank you so very much. Somebody said, for me, Sora of Erica Fox. I appreciate that. So that's an AKA out there.
1: That's great.
0: Made a pledge.
1: Why don't we challenge
0: again?
1: All. Yes. Let's go ahead and do it.
0: Say it.
1: All of our Soras of Alpha Kappa Alpha Sorority Incorporated. Give us a call. Give us a pledge. You can call us at 256-372-5937, or you can log online at www.wjab.org.
0: I think the challenge is still out there for all of the Divine Nine fraternities and sororities.
1: That's right.
0: Out
1: go
0: there
1: bigger.
0: To pledge, yes, call individually or as an organization. So Alpha Phi Alpha Fraternity, Kappa Alpha Psi Fraternity, Omega Psi Phi Fraternity, Iota Phi Theta Fraternity. And then we have, as we just said, the challenge, Alpha Kappa Alpha Sorority, Delta Sigma Theta Sorority, Zeta Phi Beta Sorority,
1: Sigma Gamma Rho
0: Sorority, and Phi Beta Sigma Fraternity. That's nine. We need to hear from you all. 256-372-5937 to match this pledge right here of $150 or more. And some of you have already pledged, and thank you so very much. And a lot of you came up to help answer phones. Thank you so very much. We still need some more in the next hour and a half. So in the next 30 minutes.
1: Home stretch.
0: We need three calls. Can we get three is the magic number.
1: Three from each organization. Let's go big.
0: That would be
1: Why
0: great.
1: Not?
0: Three from each organization. So that should be 27 calls.
1: And we're here to take those calls. Okay? We're ready.
0: Let's make that happen. Let's make that happen. We want to hear from you now. 256-372-5937 and online at WJAB.org. And we have much more coming your way here on Chariots to Glory. America Fox sitting in for Heidi Traylor. And if you miss Heidi, then let's make a pledge in honor of Heidi, and that she'll be well soon and back to bring you more Chariots to Glory here on 90.9 FM WJAB. Welcome to the Mainline WJAB's church calendar of events. The Beaver Dam PB Church, 785A Beaver Dam Road, Tony, Alabama, and its pastor, Dr. Larry Smith, will honor mothers on Sunday, May 10th at 10 a.m. The guest speaker will be Reverend Anthony Stewart, Associate Minister of Pine Grove MB Church. The North Alabama Conference of the United Methodist Church will be May 28th through the 30th. It will take place at Asbury UMC in Birmingham. The website for registration information is www.umcna.org. Huntsville Bible College will have its 33rd Dr. John L. Clay Annual Vision Banquet, Friday, June 5th at the Von Braun Center East Hall. The guest speaker will be Dr. Howard John Wesley, pastor of Alfred Street Baptist Church, Alexandria, Virginia. The number for ticket and table information is 256-469-7536. If you would like your church event mentioned on the main line, please email it 2 weeks in advance to erica.fox@aamu.edu. This has been the main line, WJAB's church calendar of events.
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0: 90.9 FM WJAB, some homegrown music out of Alabama A&M University. Mark Jones from his CD Under Your Wings featuring Phoebe Jones on vocals with one called One Word. And before that, Terry Townsend out of Athens from his sophomore CD, A Mutual Love Affair, with one called Whatsoever. Time is 1:42 and special guest in studio, dear friend of WJAB, Mr. Marcus Maurice. See, Marcus came to me, Maurice. Russell, yes, from G's Country Kitchen, and I was one of our food vendors on Thursday, so we're so grateful and thankful for your partnership with us here at WJAB, and you wanted to get some challenges out there and some words of encouragement. How are you doing?
1: I'm blessed. I'm here.
0: Fabulous. So what did you want to share with our listeners?
1: All I want to say is y'all get out and support this organization, because they do a lot in our community.
0: Mm-hmm. And what is your partnership like working with us here at WJAB, G's and WJAB? I like all those letters.
1: It's amazing. I mean, this is what we're supposed to do, support each other.
0: Mm-hmm.
1: Y'all support us, and in return, we get the pleasure of supporting y'all.
0: That is very, very true. And we're grateful as you help to sustain us, you know, with food and, of course, with your support. And your presence, of course, is most important. And because you're here and others are here, we have some fine folks that we want to thank for their pledges. They hear what you're saying. Newt and Rachel Walker, Newt from Kappa Alpha Psi, Rachel from Delta Sigma Theta, have answered the call with their pledge of $100. And they are renewing their membership, and they're answering the challenge. Thank you to fraternities and sororities. We appreciate you. Thank you very much, Newt and Rachel. Dog team, dog for life at Alabama A&M. And Donica,
2: and yes,
0: you have some fine folks to thank.
2: We have Diane Peterson. She gave a one-time donation of $100.
0: Yay.
2: She went for the $100, and she's an AKA from the Gamma Mu chapter at Alabama A&M.
0: Yay.
2: Bulldogs for life.
0: Yay. Thank you. Thank you. So the challenge is still out there to all fraternities and sororities of Divine Nine. Fraternity sororities that are not Divine Nine, if you're out there, we want you to participate as well. And do you have a challenge maybe to all other restaurant owners? What about that?
1: Yes, I do. Step up to the plate.
0: He's a man of few words, but words that are very clear and understandable. Thank you so much for being with us. We appreciate that. And we want to thank our Jazzathon food vendors for today. Do we have one for today? Aramark. We want to thank Aramark here at Alabama A&M University. We thank them so much. And we have added to our phone volunteers Star Harden. She's the honorary past commandress of the Daughters of Al-Azhar Court number 181. So they are still here to answer your calls till 3 o'clock. Carlene Jones, who is the illustrious commandress, Brenda Hose, Tracy Robinson, Joy Anderson, and Hosea Johnson. Maurice is here. Carla is here. Donica's here. Joy, Marcus, Melody, the whole house. Robert Noble, our program manager for WJAB TV, is here playing paparazzi now also. So we're all here. The family is here, and we want you to be a part of our family. What's the phone number and the website?
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0: All right. Thank you both so much, and we're going to get back to some music right after this on WJAB.
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0: 90.9 FM WJAB, music arranged by Sam Pope Jr. on the keyboards there. And on the vocals, Huntsville's very own and an alumna of Alabama A&M University, Monica Phipps Stewart, from her debut album, Just Monica, You Alone Are Worthy, and one called The Blood. Before that, an alumnus of Alabama A&M University, Pastor Marcus Davidson, with his single, Waymaker. Time is 1:56, and a lot of music coming out of Alabama A&M. What you think about that?
1: Oh, great.
2: That's good stuff.
1: Oh, great.
0: You two are like Maurice. Few words, but powerful words. And it's to the point, and it's necessary. So get to the point for the phone number. How about that?
1: 256-372-5937, and the website, www.wjab.org.
0: And we do want to thank a lot of our phone volunteers and a lot of our food vendors throughout our nine-day drive, and list them because it's a lot.
2: Okay.
0: Go ahead.
2: I'm going to take the first half.
0: Okay.
2: We're going to go with Popeye's Louisiana Kitchen, located on North Memorial Parkway. 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
1: And also we'll thank Culver's. They're located on Winchester Road here in Huntsville. And we'll also thank Kroger, located on 2110 Oakwood Avenue, and Airmark, located here on the beautiful campus of A&M, and G's Country Kitchen, located on Oakwood Avenue here in Huntsville.
0: I wish they were open on Sundays.
1: I know.
0: After church, you want that kind of good, deep down soul food. So, but
2: right before your nap.
0: Yes. we understand the mission of that food. So thank you all so much for keeping us healthy and strong with the food as we continue to talk to our listeners and with each other and just have a good time. And we need to add another phone volunteer that has embarked upon our presence, Dr. Maddie S. Massey. No, that says daughter. Yep. That's a DT. Oh, my goodness, writing. DT, daughter, Maddie S. Massey of the Olizar Court number 181, the daughters of Olizar Court number 181 here in Huntsville. Thank you so much for coming up here and joining us as well. Time is 1:58, and we have more music. Our final hour and final hour of Jazzathon, and our goal for this final hour, how many calls?
2: We're looking for six calls. Okay. Pledges.
0: Six calls. Be one of those six callers. Make a difference. The challenge is out there to Alabama A&M alumni, to all of the members of the Divine Nine, folks that work over at UPS. You've been challenged in your area?
2: Madison, Alabama. Okay. Those listeners in Madison.
0: Madison, what about you?
1: Well, I'm going to put that challenge out again for the College of Education, Humanities, Behavioral Sciences. 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
0: That's clear. They made it clear. Thank you so much. Six calls the next hour for Jazzathon here on Chariots to Glory on WJAB.
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0: 90.9 FM WJAB and your source for gospel music every Sunday at this time. And it is Chariots to Glory. And time is 2:10, 65 degrees. And we have a pledge that just came through. And we just played the wonderful sounds of Kathy Miller Robinson from her CD, It Is Well With My Soul. And a great duet with Marcus Davidson, The Lord Will Make a Way Somehow. And thank you to Viola Robinson of Alpha Kappa Alpha, Isaiah Robinson, Minister Isaiah Robinson of Omega Sci-Fi, and Chris Robinson of Omega Sci-Fi, and in honor of Kathy Copeland Robinson right there in memory of her and the song we just played, A Beautiful Voice, Gone Way Too Soon. But thank you all for your $150 pledge, and they are renewing their membership.
1: That's awesome.
0: To WJB.
1: Thank you.
0: Yes, thank you very much. And they're going to get the WJB umbrella. You all will like that. You will really enjoy using that. So thank you so much, Viola, Minister Isaiah, and Chris. Thank you very, very much. And we have much more. We have seven more pledges. Five more
1: yeah.
0: for this hour.
1: Mm-hmm. Five more. We can do it. We can do it. What time is it right now? 2:11.
0: Mm-hmm.
1: We can get this done by 3 p.m.
0: I think so. The challenge has been put out there. Tell it again what that challenge is.
1: Seven more calls. We have a room full of volunteers. Five.
0: You're
1: right.
0: Say the math.
1: Five more pledges. Let's make the math math.
0: Right.
1: There's a room full of volunteers waiting to take your call.
2: Yes.
1: There are also people online waiting for online pledges to roll in. So
0: yes.
1: Let's get that done.
0: Yes.
2: And that number again, 256-372-5937. And the website, www.wjab.org.
0: And if Mr. Jenkins is here, if he'll check the online pledges and see if there are any fine folks that we can thank that have made pledges that way. And we want to thank our phone volunteers, the daughters of Alazar number 181 of Huntsville, Tracy Robinson, who just brought some forms in, daughter Tracy Robinson, daughter Brenda Hose, daughter Carlene Jones, the illustrious commandress, Star Harden, the honorary past commandress, and daughter Maddie S. Massey. Thank you all for handling the phones. And then what did we just receive, Donica?
2: Well, we got a donation for $500 from the Alpha Phi Omega Alumni Association, care of Henry Hawkins. And he made a $500 donation, and he said, please announce in honor of Alpha Phi Omega Alumni Association. So thank you so much.
0: Nice. Thank you.
2: Thank you.
0: Thank you.
2: And Mr. Hawkins, Henry Hawkins, he decided to make a pledge of $150 one time payment for $150, and he...
0: They have a challenge on that form.
2: No challenge. But
0: okay.
2: We are thankful for it. Thank you so much.
0: Well, thank you. We've got, so that's 5-4. So we need
1: three more. We can do this.
0: We can do that. And we can do more, though, because it's just 2:13.
2: Right.
0: And we have about 47 more minutes. So keep those calls rolling in. Douglas Turner will be coming up at 3 o'clock with Return to the Source. And he will shine the jazz spotlight on jazz vocalist Shirley Horn and jazz bassist Ron Carter. So we look forward to that and much, much more. We're going to get back into Chariots to Glory with more music from the music of the HBO film Boycott right after this on WJAB.
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0: 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That's John P. Key. And I didn't write it down, but Jesus is Real, featuring John P. Key, the New Life Community Choir. And we also heard from Beverly Crawford and the Potter's House Mass Choir, Gotta Serve Somebody, music from the HBO film Boycott. Time is 2:24, and this is Jazzathon 2026, and we've made our goal.
1: Yay!
0: Run it down for us, please. Who did we just receive calls from?
1: Yes, we just received a $500 donation from Karen Stanley. She made that donation today, so we are so thankful for that, for your day sponsorship. So thank you.
0: Karen Stanley Construction Family.
1: Yes,
0: thank you.
2: Nice.
1: Okay. And I put in a donation in memory of my mother and in honor of my father. My mother is Frances L. Reeves. She is a member of Alpha Kappa Alpha Sorority. And my dad is a member of Alpha Phi Alpha Fraternity. So I did that in memory of them.
2: Mr.
1: I mean, not in memory of my dad, and in honor of my dad. And also for my Uncle Chip Liner and his wife, Georgia Liner. I did it for them as well. So my aunt and uncle who got us involved with JAB because they listen to it all the time.
0: I know Miss Georgia.
1: Yes.
0: That's good people there. Thank you. Thank you all.
2: We've met our goal.
1: Yes,
0: for helping us make that goal.
2: We've officially earned our keep for today.
0: Yes, but we have another keep because we have 30 more minutes, 34 more minutes.
2: That's right.
0: The new
2: so
0: goal.
2: We are looking for
1: four
2: more pledges.
0: Mm-hmm.
2: So give us a call at 256-372-5937 or go online at www.wjab.org.
0: Yes. We did need to say the challenge. Mr. Henry Hawkins, who called, made the wonderful pledge. He is challenging all of his fraternity brothers of Alpha Phi Omega and to call and match his pledge of $150, I think it was, to match or beat his pledge. So Alpha Phi Omega members, you are now on deck, 256-372-5937, and we need to hear more from the Divine Nine, more from you all. We've heard from the Alphas, the Kappas, the AKs, and the Deltas. That's it. So we need to hear from the other Divine Nine, all of you.
2: Give us a call.
0: Yes.
2: Let's do it.
0: The
2: we
0: challenge
2: can do this.
0: Is there. We know that you can do it. Okay, we have more music on the way after this on WJAB.
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0: 90.9 FM WJAB from their CD titled Live Wires on GRP Records. It's the Yellow Jackets featuring Take Six with one called Revelation. Before that, B.B. Winans, Stevie Wonder, and Marvin L. Winans with Jesus Children of America, music from the HBO film Boycott. And we heard John P. Key by request with Jesus is Real. Time is 2:38. We have 67 degrees, and we're still looking for those final four calls at 256-372-5937. What is the motivation? What makes
1: the motivation is to support public radio, mm-hmm. and specifically WJAB.
0: Yes. What do you think?
2: To support
0: WJAB. I put you on the spot there.
2: Yes, you did. But it's okay because we're calling to make donations to keep it going for another 35, 50
1: that's
2: years.
1: Right. Mm-hmm.
2: So that's why it's so important that you call. That number again is 256-372-5937. And the website, www.wjab.org. And it's really easy on the website. You just click that maroon button that says donate, and mm-hmm. you just walk through the steps.
1: And it explains what the
2: yes.
1: different premium mm-hmm. levels or membership levels are.
0: Mm-hmm.
1: So that's
0: mm-hmm.
1: helpful. It also explains that you can be a one-time donor, or you can break that up into 12 monthly payments.
2: Yes.
1: Whatever you donate.
0: And be a sustaining member.
1: Be a sustainer.
0: Yeah,
1: yes.
0: Especially after you're tag teaming again.
1: This is too much.
0: It's too much. And like after that pledge has been paid for through the sustainer membership category, if you want to keep it going, you can keep that going until you tell it to stop also. So that's the beauty of that. And several people have done that with their pledges mm-hmm. today and over the last 8 days. So you can do that as well. WJAB.org. We need four calls between now and 3 o'clock. And we're going to get back into some music in mm-hmm. just a moment, right after this on WJAB FM.
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4: Book of Revelation, uh-huh. chapter 7, verses 16 and 17. Yes, sir. They shall hunger no more, neither shall they thirst any more.

0: the motion picture soundtrack of The Preacher's Wife, Whitney Houston, and Step by Step. Step by Step, step to the phone, 256-372-5937. And we have some fine folks we need to thank.
1: Yes, we need to thank our vendors. We're going to thank Popeye's Louisiana Kitchen.
0: Oh, I'm coming. Oh, pleasure. Let's okay. Get
2: to that. We'll get to you in a minute.
1: Okay. I was just saying thank you. Sorry.
2: Let's start with thanking Minister Velma Lowry of Athens, Alabama. She's calling in a one-time gift, and she wanted to make sure to give a shout-out to Reverend Townsend at St. Luke MB Church in Athens, Alabama.
0: Awesome. Well, thank you. And how much was her pledge?
2: $100.
0: Yay. Yes. Thank you. We need
2: three more.
1: Yeah,
2: the agreement was four.
0: For four more calls.
1: Yeah. Three.
2: 10 minutes. 10 minutes. Let's do this. All we can do this.
1: We can do it.
0: What's the phone number?
1: The phone number is 256-372-5937. Or the website, www.wjab.org.
0: All right. The challenges are out there to Alpha Phi Omega, the D9, UPS.
2: Let's go with A&M's alumni.
0: Alumni, Bulldog Nation, we need you. Your department?
1: My College of Education, Humanities, and Behavioral Sciences.
0: All right. Come on, guys. Communications, telecommunications.
1: Yes.
0: Alumni, that's what it was called when I was here.
2: That's what it was called when we were here.
1: And listen, we know that the game is on, but it takes a second to just make a phone call and get online. So take a minute.
0: 256-372-5937, WJB.org. We need three calls. We're going to get back to the music, and we'll be right back. 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

0: 90.9 FM WJAB, Doc Powell from his CD Laid Back with Lori Perry on vocals with Sunday Morning. Edwin Hawkins, Oh Happy Day. And just before that, Whitney Houston, Step by Step. Kirk Franklin gave us a revolution. And before that, the Yellow Jackets with Take Six with The Revelation. I'm Erica Fox, sitting in for Heidi Traylor here on Chariots to Glory. Mr. Elvin Jenkins, talk to us, sir. General Manager, tell it. Tell it, tell it, tell it, tell it.
1: All I can do is say thank you. Thank you for all you've done during this Jazzathon 2026. 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Takes a few clicks, and you've done your part. You may want to come in at the membership level. 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It's entirely up to you. But please do go to the phone, to the online web and pledge at www.wjb.org. We'd like to thank Ernestine King out of Huntsville for her gift of $300.
0: Thank you.
1: In memory of the late Roberta King. So thank you so much for your gift. What a way to close out. I would go through all the volunteers and the vendors, but there are so many. It's been a family affair. You know, we get up here, we eat, we talk, we have all kinds of great things going on. But it's on a mission. Everyone that comes up here, comes to the station to help, they're on a mission. Mm-hmm. They're helping the station raise funds so that we continue. And the thing is, whenever you want to check on your investment, tune in. It's hard at work, day in, day out. It's just amazing. I'm humbled by the fact that the people give up their time. There are folks that have been up here every day just about to help us answer phones or do whatever. It means that you've made that investment. This is your station. This is not, it's not just cliche. This is my station. Mm-hmm. And you commit to doing it, with your money, with your time, and it's so appreciated. I'd like to thank my staff who's worked around the clock to make this happen. The part times and full time, the announcers, you know, because they're the voice, they are the connection to the community, the conduit. That's what people tune in to see. And then when they come in, they catch the other things. So thank you all of the announcers who are on the air, spreading the good word. And this gumbo, you can call it what it is, but this gumbo that we serve up every day, because you get so much. You get gospel, you get jazz, you get world music, you get just R&B, soul. It's here. It's here. You don't have to go everywhere else. You hear it all the time. People say, I tune my station to 90.9 WJAB, and it stays there. My radio stays on WJAB. They locked in because it's all here. Everything you look for in a public broadcasting station, in a public radio, it's right here at 90.9. And you know that because you're listening now. Uh-huh. And you listen all the time. So thank you. Thank you for listening. Thank you for giving. It's never too late. Douglas Turner is giving me the funny eye because he wants me on. Last week we were on air, and now he's ready to go back because I promised him I would not be in the studio with him when he starts the show. But it's just passion that you hear from the announcers on the air, and it's a great thing, and you get it because you're listening to public radio right now. Mm-hmm. So go online, pledge your support at www.jab.org. We'll have some more messages on later in the week, but we're going to get back to music, what you come to here looking for and expecting: the great jazz music, great public affairs programming, just all around goodness that you find here at WJAB. Mm-hmm. So thank you so much for all you do.
0: Well, thank you. Thank you so much, Mr. Jenkins, and thank you to all of our volunteers here. Wonderful crew that closed it out here, the Daughters of Olazar Court, number 181 of Huntsville, daughter Tracy Robinson, daughter Brenda Hose, Dr. Carlene Jones, the illustrious commandress, Star Hardin, honorary past commandress, and daughter Maddie Massey, Hosea Johnson, Joy Anderson, Marcus Sims, Melody Morgan, Joy Sydney, Joy on the camera here, paparazzi, Douglas Turner behind me, Donica Scott, Carla Williams, and our general manager, Elvin Jenkins, and he said there'll be more messages of thank you throughout the week. America Fox sitting in for Heidi Traylor. This has been Chariots to Glory. Thank you all so much for your support of Jazzathon 2026 here at WJAB. Amen.

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Good afternoon and welcome to the Sunday edition of Return to the Source. I'm your host, Douglas Turner. As always on the Sunday edition, I'll be bringing you 3 hours of the very best of jazz tradition, old as well as new. This afternoon on Return to the Source, going to be shining the jazz spotlight on two NEA jazz masters, the late pianist, vocalist Shirley Horn and bassist Ron Carter. All that and much, much more. Keep you dialed here on your smooth jazz and cool vocal station, 90.9 FM, WJAB. When we come back in the 3 o'clock hour, shining the jazz spotlight on Shirley Horn.

Welcome back to the 3 o'clock hour of Return to the Source. I'm your host, Douglas Turner. Going to be shining a jazz spotlight this hour on the late vocalist, pianist, Shirley Horn, born on May 1st, 1934 in Washington, D.C. She began playing the piano at the age of 4, and after majoring in music at Howard University, she put together her first trio in 1954. Miles Davis invited her to open for him at the Village Vanguard in 1961, which led to a recording contract with Mercury Records. Quincy Jones would become an admirer and mentor of Horn's during this period. He produced two of her albums, Loads of Love and Shirley Horn with Horns, and after parting ways with the label over creative differences, she recorded a number of albums for the Danish Steeplechase label. She was a devoted wife and mother, so much so that she stopped touring for many years and instead chose to perform primarily in clubs around the D.C. and Baltimore area as she raised her family. We're going to begin with music from some of her early recordings, starting out with music from the recording Shirley Horn with Horns. It's called The Great City.

0: That's our spotlight artist here in the 3 o'clock hour, the late vocalist, pianist Shirley Horn. It's from her 1965 recording, and we heard the title track, Traveling Light. It's on Impulse Records, and that was Kenny Burrell on the guitar. We started out the set with music from the 1962 recording, I believe it was, a 63 recording called Shirley Horn with Horns on Mercury Records, and we heard her on the tune The Great City, backed by the Quincy Jones Orchestra with horns arranged by Thad Jones. And of course, Shirley Horn would go on to sign with Verve Records in 1986, and she made a series of critically acclaimed albums which significantly raised her profile and exposed her to a new generation of jazz fans. In fact, during her tenure with Verve, she released 14 albums and won 8 Grammy nominations. We're going to start out with music from the first recording that she did for Verve called I Thought About You, live at Vine Street. It's Shirley Horn with a tune called Our Love Is Here to Stay.
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0: It's our spotlight artist here in 3 o'clock hour, the late vocalist, pianist Shirley Horn. The title track from her Grammy nominated recording, the 1990 recording, a tune called You Won't Forget Me, featured, of course, Miles Davis on the trumpet. We started out the set with music from her 1987 recording on Verve Records, her first recording on that label called I Thought About You. And you heard her on the tune Our Love Is Here to Stay, featured her on vocals and piano. She was outstanding pianist. Also featured Charles Abels on bass, Steve Williams on the drums. Keep your dial here. More music from Shirley Horn coming your way after this message.
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0: And that's my partner, Joy Sidney, with an eclectic blend of music there. Of course, you're listening to Return to the Source. We're shining the jazz spotlight on the late vocalist, pianist Shirley Horn. And in 1996, she was elected to the Lionel Hampton Jazz Hall of Fame. And in 1998, she won a Grammy Award for Best Jazz Vocal Performance for her recording, a tribute to Miles Davis called I Remember Miles. We're going to hear some more music by Shirley Horn. In fact, we're going to start out with music from her 1995 recording called The Main Ingredient. Features Joe Henderson on the tenor saxophone on the tune You Go to My Head.

0: music from our spotlight artist here in the 3 o'clock hour, the late vocalist, pianist Shirley Horn. It's from her 1998 Grammy Award winning recording called I Remember Miles, and we heard on the tune I Got Plenty of Nuttin' with Roy Hargrove on trumpet, along with George Abels on bass and Steve Williams on the drums. Of course, Shirley Horn on piano. We started out the set with music from her 1990 recording called The Main Ingredient, and we heard her on the tune You Go to My Head with Joe Henderson on tenor sax, Steve Novosil on bass, Elvin Jones on drums, and Shirley Horn on piano. Keep your dial here. Want to say thanks once again to all of you who called and showed your support for our annual fundraiser. Everyone here appreciates that support. Keep your dial here. We'll be back with more music from Shirley Horn after this message.
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0: And in 1999, Shirley Horn received the Phineas Newborn Jr. Award along with a tribute concert in her honor. Other honors included a 2003 Jazz at Lincoln Center Award for Artistic Excellence, an honorary doctorate from the Berklee College of Music, and inclusion in ASCAP's Wall of Fame, as well as the 2005 Living Legend Award. In late 2004, she was honored at the Kennedy Center with an all-star tribute concert, and in 2005, she was named a American Jazz Master by the National Endowment for the Arts. In fact, I was at the International Association of Jazz Educators Conference that year when she was awarded the Jazz Master Award, although she couldn't make it because she was sick. She passed away, in fact, in 2005, on October 20th, she was 71 years old. We're going to conclude our spotlight on Shirley Horn with music from her Grammy-nominated recording, the 2003 recording called May the Music Never End. Here she is with the tune, Ill Wind.

late vocalist pianist Shirley Horn, our spotlight artist here in the 3 o'clock hour, from her Grammy-nominated recording, the 2003 recording "May the Music Never End." We heard her on the tune "Ill Wind," featured George Mesterhazy on piano, Ed Howard on bass, Steve Williams on the drums. The great jazz continues. It's music.

Music from the latest recording by the female vocal group called The Sistering. This one features Nina Freelon on the tune called A Brother Like You.

That's music from the group called The Sistering. In fact, that's the name of the recording. Features a group of female vocalists. That was Nina Freeland, featured there on vocals on her tune called A Brother Just Like You. Stay tuned. Coming up in the 4 o'clock hour, we're going to be shining the jazz spotlight on bassist and NEA jazz master Ron Carter. Taking us into that, it's music from guitarist Barry Green from his new recording on Origin Records called Giants. This one's called My One and Only Love.

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That's guitarist Barry Green, music from his new recording, Giants, on Origin Records, of course, on the tune My One and Only Love. Here in the 4 o'clock hour, it's going to be shining the jazz spotlight on the NEA jazz master, the great bassist, Ron Carter, who tomorrow will be celebrating his 89th birthday. In fact, tomorrow he begins, I believe it's a five-day residency at the Blue Note in New York, celebrating his birthday. But, of course, he is among the most original, prolific, and influential bassists in jazz. It's been said that he is the most recorded bassist in music, not just jazz music, but in music. And to his credit, he's recorded with many of the greats of jazz, including Tommy Flanagan, Gil Evans, Lino Horn, Bill Evans, B.B. King, Dexter Gordon, Wes Montgomery, Bobby Timmons, and the list goes on. He began his pursuit of music with the cello at the age of 10, and one of the many students aspiring to be a musician in the Detroit public schools. He was born in Ferndale, Michigan on May 4th, 1937. But as he explained to me in an interview that I did with him when he came to Huntsville, Ferndale was just across the city line, the city limits of Detroit. So really, he kind of grew up in Detroit. He attended Cass Tech High School, as did many, many great Detroit musicians. He studied at the Eastman School of Music in Rochester, New York, and eventually made his way to New York City, where he would earn a master's degree in music from the Manhattan School of Music in 1961. As he told me, he originally had wanted to be a classical cellist, but he began freelancing, playing with a host of jazz greats like Chico Hamilton, Randy Weston, Thelonious Monk, and Art Farmer. He made three recordings with the great saxophonist Eric Dolphy, two of them under Dolphy's name and one under Ron Carter's name. In fact, it was called Where. There were also groundbreaking recordings that featured Ron Carter playing cello with George Duvivier on the bass, and Ron would return to that group later in the 1970s. In 1963, he joined Miles Davis in what would become the trumpeter's second great quintet that also included Wayne Shorter, Tony Williams, and Herbie Hancock, and Miles would record several of Ron Carter's compositions, including R.J. Mood and 81. He remained with Miles from 1963 until 1968, where he began to grow tired of the road and he preferred to freelance and lead his own groups and teach. Among the cooperative bands that he performed with during the remainder of the 60s, there was the Jazz, New York Jazz Sextet, and the New York Bass Choir that also included Spike Lee's father, Bill Lee. In fact, I think Bill Lee was the organizer of that New York Bass Choir. And throughout the 70s, Carter was a recording studio bassist in high demand. He also continued playing jazz with a variety of artists and bands. He also would tour with the CTI All-Stars and the VSOP group, as well as the Milestone Jazz Stars. In fact, my first time seeing Ron Carter was with the CTI All-Star Tour in 1971 in Hollywood, California. We're going to begin our spotlight on Ron Carter with music from one of his first recordings, a 1970 recording called Uptown Conversation. Here he is with his composition, RJ, on Return to the Source.

That's our spotlight artist here in the second hour. Bassist Ron Carter, in fact, with this composition, RJ, a tune that he wrote for his son. It's from his 1970 recording, Uptown Conversation. Of course, featured him on bass, along with Hubert Laws on flute, Stan Brown on guitar, Herbie Hancock piano, Grady Tate on the drums. And in the mid-70s, Ron Carter led a quartet that featured him on the piccolo bass and featured Buster Williams on the regular upright bass. In fact, we're going to hear music from the Ron Carter Quartet in this set, starting out from the 1977 recording called Piccolo. Here they are with the Thelonious Monk composition, Blue Monk.

0: Great bassist and NEA jazz master Ron Carter, tomorrow celebrating his 89th birthday, still going strong. That's music from his 1980 recording featuring his quartet, the Ron Carter Quartet, on the album called Pick'em. And we heard his composition Opus 2, featured him on the piccolo bass, along with Buster Williams on bass, Kenny Barron on piano, Ben Riley on the drums. We started out the set with music from the 1977 recording featuring his quartet called Piccolo, recorded live at Sweet Basil's in New York City. We heard them performing the Thelonious Monk composition Blue Monk, featured Ron Carter on the piccolo bass, Buster Williams on bass, Kenny Barron on piano, Ben Riley on the drums. Keep your dial here, 90.9 FM. We'll be back with more great jazz music from bassist Ron Carter.
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0: Welcome back to the 4 o'clock hour, shining the jazz spotlight on bassist, composer, and educator Ron Carter. And, of course, as we said, even though he was born in Ferndale, Michigan, he really grew up in Detroit. And, of course, in 1993, he earned a Grammy Award for Best Jazz Instrumental Group. He was part of the Miles Davis Tribute Band. He also was the 2002 recipient of the Hutchinson Award from the Eastman School at the University of Rochester. Of course, he continued to freelance throughout his career, playing chamber and orchestra jazz and music, as well as film and television soundtracks. He also has scored and arranged music for many films, including projects for PBS, including A Gathering of Old Men, The Passion of Beatrice, and Blind Faith. He also has worked with hip-hop artists and gospel artists as well. In fact, he has a latest release, a new release that features him with the gospel ensemble. And, of course, he is a distinguished professor of music, and he's taught at a number of institutions, including the City College of New York, where he is a professor emeritus. He's also received honorary doctorate degrees from the Berklee School of Music, Manhattan School of Music, and the New England Conservatory. We're going to continue with music by Ron Carter, this time a 1990 recording of his composition called Eight on Return to the Source.

That's our spotlight artist here in the 4 o'clock hour, bassist, composer Ron Carter. Music from his 1998 recording, So What, on Blue Note Records. His composition, It's About Time, with Kenny Barron on piano, Lewis Nash on the drums. We started out the set with music from a 1990 recording featuring the Ron Carter Nonet. It's called 8 Plus, and we heard his composition, 8, with Stephen Scott on piano, Leon Marvelson on bass, Lewis Nash on drums, Steve Kroon on percussion, and Ron Carter featured on the piccolo bass. And of course, Ron Carter was also he's also written several books on playing the bass, including Building a Jazz Bass Line. He was also honored by the French Minister of Culture with France's Premier Cultural Award. And in 1998, he was named a American Jazz Master by the National Endowment for the Arts. I happened to be at the IAJE conference that year when he was presented with his American Jazz Master Award along with Wayne Shorter and James Moody. That was quite a night. Of course, he also in 2016 was the artist in residence at the 37th annual Detroit Jazz Festival. And as I said, starting tomorrow, he will be doing 5 nights at the Blue Note in New York City, celebrating his birthday with a number of different bands and musicians. We're going to conclude our spotlight on Ron Carter, who, of course, performed here in Huntsville. I believe it was 2022, if I'm not mistaken, and I had a chance to meet and interview Ron Carter on stage during that concert. We're going to conclude with music from his 2006 recording called Dear Miles, and it's a composition by Ron Carter called Cut and Paste.

0: bassist Ron Carter, music from his 2006 recording on Blue Note Records called Dear Miles. And we heard his composition Cut and Paste with Stephen Scott on piano, Peyton Crosley on drums, and Roger Sequerto on the percussion. 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There's more great jazz coming your way. In fact, up next, new music from bassist Nat Reeves. But first, this message.
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That's drummer Ulysses Owens Jr. and his Generation Y band from the latest recording Around the World with You on Cell Records. We heard the tune Espresso featuring Irina Terekobu on the alto sax, Anthony Hervey on trumpet, Tyler Bullock on piano, Yasushi Nakamura on bass. We started out the set with music from the new recording by bassist Nat Reeves. It's called Now in Time, and we heard his composition Blue Ridge with Orrin Evans on piano, Jeff Tane Watts on the drums, Eddie Henderson on trumpet, Steve Davis on trombone, and Eric Alexander on the tenor saxophone. You're listening to Return to the Source. Of course, more great jazz coming your way in the 5 o'clock hour, taking us into that hour. It's a classic from Miles Davis, one called Bye Bye Blackbird.

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Music from the late great trumpeter Miles Davis from his 1956 recording, Round About Midnight. Of course, that was the tune Bye Bye Blackbird with John Coltrane on the tenor saxophone, Red Garland on piano, Paul Chambers on bass, Philly Joe Jones on the drums. You're listening to Return to the Source. The great jazz continues. It's music from pianist Ben Markley and his big band from the new recording Tuesday Morning Feeling. Here they are with a tune called Groundwork.

0: pianist Cedar Walton from his 1996 recording called Composer. We heard him performing this composition, Martha's Prize. Featured Roy Hargrove on trumpet, Christian McBride on bass, Vincent Herring on the alto sax, Ralph Moore on the tenor saxophone, Victor Lewis on the drums. We started out the set with new music by pianist Ben Markley and his big band, a new recording on the Origin Arts label called Tuesday Morning Feeling. We heard him performing the Cedar Walton composition Groundwork with Terrell Stafford on trumpet, Jared Cathy on tenor saxophone, and Kyle Swan on the drums. Keep your dial here. There's more great jazz coming your way. In fact, up next, new music from trumpeter Jared Hall. But first, this message.
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0: That's music from the late trumpeter Roy Hargrove from his second recording, the 1990 recording called Public Eye. We heard the title track, his composition, with Antonio Hart on alto sax, Stephen Scott on piano, Christian McBride on bass, Billy Higgins on the drums. We started out the set with music from the new recording by trumpeter Jared Hall. It's called Hometown on Origin Records. We heard his composition, Room 111, with Troy Roberts on tenor sax, Ben Markley on piano, Michael Glenn on bass, and Kyle Swan on the drums. Keep your dial here. Coming up, new music from trumpeter Brian Lynch. But first, this message.
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That's vocalist April Varner from her latest recording on Solo Records called Ella, and we heard her on a medley of tunes, I Couldn't Sleep a Wink Last Night, and In the Wee Small Hours of the Morning. We started out the set with music from the latest recording by trumpeter Brian Lynch. It's called Torchbearers, and we heard the composition Pursuit of a Dream, written by Lynch and vocalist Samara Joy. In fact, features Samara Joy along with Charles McPherson on alto saxophone, also featured Orne Evans, no, I should say Luis Perdomo on piano, Boris Kozlov on bass, and Ulysses Owens Jr. on the drums. We're going to play one more before we get out of here. Of course, you've been listening to Return to the Source. It's from the late organist Charles Erlin, and it's from his 1972 recording called Intensity. Features Lee Morgan on trumpet along with Hubert Laws on the flute on a tune called 'Cause I Love Her.

Well, you know what that means. Time for me to get out of here. Time to go home. It's just the way it is. But I hope you enjoyed some of the music you heard here on Return to the Source. Stay tuned. Coming up at 6 o'clock, the Solo Jazz with Jamal Ahmed. Following that at 8 o'clock, Mellow Madness and more great programming here on WJAB. I'm your host, Douglas Turner, saying as always, till the next time and in between time, have a great week, be safe, and peace. And once again, thanks to all of you who called and supported WJAB.

0: about a nice round of applause for Dick Burke on drums. On piano, we have Monty Alexander. On tenor saxophone, Teddy Edwards. On bass, the fabulous Ray Brown. Thank you very much. It's been a wonderful audience. We'll see you tomorrow night.
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The Soul of Jazz with Jamal Ahmed. Thank you so much for tuning in to another edition as I give you the best in modern soul and jazz culture with that lucid global twist. And of course, all those classic bits. We give you the best in the new school urban alternative through the lens of soul and jazz vibes. Again, I'm Jamal Ahmed. I'm going to keep you company for the next few hours as we take you on this unique journey through some of the best modern music out there. Now, we just heard music coming from my namesake, Jamal Baptiste, out of New Orleans, drum extraordinaire. And he called that one Just Jamal. Right now, we've got music coming from the Spotlight Project for this show. It comes from Carl Hudson and the Galactic Gunslingers out of the UK. They have a brand new remix album for Space Time Disco that was done by our good friend Soul Persona, also out of the UK. And he did his thing on this one. So we're going to play one entitled Syracuse right here on The Soul of Jazz.

The Soul of Jazz with Jamal Ahmed. Great music right there coming from the man keyboardist Kiefer, and he called that one When There's Love Around, that being the title track to his latest album. Before that, pianist Alpha Mist out of London Town, and he called that one Runouts. Before that, back-to-back London Business, music coming from drum extraordinaire Yusef Days and his trio, and he called that one Odyssey. And Yusef Days right now, one of the top drummers in the world, just has a very unique sound that's all his own. And before that, we kicked it all off with music coming from Carl Hudson and the Galactic Gunslingers, and they called that one Syracuse, the Soul Persona Remix. Great set of music getting the show on the road. Right now, we got sounds coming from Scrimshire, also out of the UK. I tell you, it's always something in the water over there. But we got one featuring the crew known as Pena. They call this one Tanto Tiempo, right here on The Soul of Jazz.

The Soul of Jazz with Jamal Ahmed. Oh, man, you call that one groove jazz, jam jazz, post-Dilla jazz, whatever you want to call it. It just has that great new school vibe. Music coming from the crew known as Soul Live, and they call that one Nene, coming from their classic album, Next. And before that, Scrimshire and Tanto Tiempo featuring Pena. So nice, different, with that Latin tinge to it. Right now we got sounds coming out of Manchester, England, from the very young band. They have been making a lot of noise in just 1 year's time. We talked about the Secret Night Gang. This is their latest single entitled Wanna Be With You, right here on the Soul of Jazz.

The Soul of Jazz with Jamal Ahmed. Oh man, I need a neck brace for that one. That was great music coming from the young duo out of London town known as Blue Lab Beats, coming courtesy of the legendary jazz label known as Blue Note Records. And they call that one High There. Before that, sounds from Carl Hudson and the Galactic Gunslingers out of the UK. And It All Began Underwater, the Soul Persona remix, coming from the remix album for Space Disco Time. Just great stuff right there. And we kick it all off with wonderful music coming from the Secret Night Gang out of Manchester, England, and Wanna Be With You. Right now, going to take you down to Brazil. We've got music coming from the crew known as Azimuth. And this it came courtesy of a hip-hop record for the legendary Detroit-based producer J Dilla, rest in peace, who literally changed the game of music. They actually did a nice rendition of a tune coming from his album, Welcome to Detroit. They call this one Rico Suave Bossa Nova, right here on The Soul of Jazz.

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